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0: 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And I can't have fun if I can't have you. Elizabeth Taylor.

0: 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Spotney Dramas, we're live and local, 38131949. Ilya, this morning, next 15 minutes, a big Aussie 80s one-hit wonder. Nico and Ben's Bush, what about that variety? Now, this next boy reckons there's nothing better than local.
1: Where I was brought up, sort of equidistant to the whole of the Northwest. Stuff I was listening to was being made by people who lived just down the road. To see the Stone Roses for the first time, first getting into the Smiths, Morrissey, these people seemed larger than life to us. First time I saw the Stone Roses in Warrington was in about 88, 89. I had a record deal with The Verve only like 3 years after that. And I think that was the luckiest thing, is that I was amongst an area that was inspiring, and the people in the music were inspiring and exciting and different.
0: It was on this day, 1997, The Verve released this song, River.

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0: Vanessa Carlton wrapping up 94 minutes non-stop music on River and iHeart. Do it again tomorrow from 9. Ilya this morning. Now, last week beat the Bowser at record $1,600. So Natasha from Lowoods gave it a crack this morning with Marnie in Campo, scored $103. But could she have gone further?
1: $399.
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0: Roxette whistling all the way to the 11 o'clock news on River and iHeart. Looks like the RBA tipped to keep rates on hold, fingers crossed, and Queensland is ranked as the second worst state for dog attacks. Details on the way. Next 15 minutes, the Barnsley song he sang at the 2000 Olympic closing ceremony, and that great new song from Martin Garrix and Ed Sheeran.
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20: Got a building fire through Holland Park West, Logan Road at Crump Street in Springfield Lakes, a crash Centenary Highway southbound after the Logan Motorway. Also got a breakdown in one northbound through Coomera and a breakdown in one northbound through Pimpamar. Breakdown through Sumner, Centenary Highway inbound at Sumner's Road, and also a breakdown Logan Motorway westbound at Meadowbrook. Bedsheds up to 50% off. 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Glenall Grove, another check in an hour on River 949.
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22: Hi there, I'm Jai Morse. One Nation MP Barnaby Joyce is playing down the party's stunning rise in the polls that now has leader Pauline Hanson as preferred PM. It comes as speculation grows that Hanson's seeking a move to the lower house. Joyce has told Nine they're not getting carried away with anything.
23: I just don't want to get too far ahead, Sarah. When people say, oh, you know, Prime Minister and winning elections, I just think that rings a bit of... you're full of yourself, and I don't want that. And the Australian people won't swallow it either.
22: The federal government won't speculate on what might happen with interest rates today. The Reserve Bank is widely expected to keep rates on hold after three straight hikes. Finance Minister Katie Gallagher's told Nine that's up to the RBA.
24: I mean, our job is to make sure we're doing what we can to help people with cost of living while inflation remains a bit higher than we'd like, and while we have some of the global uncertainty and the global impacts we've been seeing from the war in the Middle East, and we remain focused on that.
22: California Governor Gavin Newsom has lashed out at US President Donald Trump, accusing him of launching politically motivated investigations. The governor claims Trump directed the Justice Department to carry out investigations on him and his wife relating to their taxes. The Sydney mum who was attacked by a shark at Coogee Beach remains on life support this morning. 35-year-old Leah Stewart was mauled by a 4-metre great white on Saturday. It's the fifth attack at a Sydney beach since September. And the stepson of Norway's Crown Prince has been found guilty of two counts of rape. 29-year-old Marius Borg Høiby has been sentenced to 4 years in prison after pleading not guilty to the offences.
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22: In sport, Queensland Golden Girl Kaylee McEwen isn't locking in her swimming future past the 2028 LA Olympics, but admits her home games in 2032 would be appealing. The athlete will defend two backstroke crowns when she heads to the Com Games next month. And the Broncos' injury woes continue, with Ezra Mam suffering an AC joint injury. The 5'8" now in doubt to face the Roosters after Brisbane's bye this weekend. That's the latest in news and sport.
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21: 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Weather.
0: We could see a couple of showers around today. Just a couple of mil. 23 for your Tuesday. Partly cloudy for Wednesday, down to 10. Then 23 again. 23 for Thursday, partly cloudy. Then looking good to wrap up your working week. Mostly sunny Friday, down to 9. Then 25. Taranta 21. Withcott 16. Willowbank 22 degrees. We'll get to a big day for Rod Stewart on this day. Martin Garrix, Ed Sheeran, that great new song. Barnsley, River. Working.

0: what's up? It's Martin Garrix. Surreal wine,
1: Peter. You know, since he signed our mural, Ed Sheeran's gone all funky. Here's Ed with Martin Garrix. Repeat it.
0: 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Stay.

0: There's a bloke that signed our mural at the Hotel Commonwealth. Ed Sheeran, Martin Garrix write the songs. 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River949.com. Ilya, this morning, does this next lady have advice for being married to Rod Stewart?
1: I don't think there's any special spell or secret to it. It's an ongoing project, if you like. You fall in love, of course, and then you're married and have children, and that's not the end. It's something that you have to nurture and constantly pay attention and really check in with one another. The communication and, you know, honesty. And if you're having a row, don't go to bed on that row. Clear the air and don't bury the hatchet.
0: Yes, very good advice. On this day, 2007, big day for Rod. He married Penny Lancaster. River 949.

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1: 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Ilya, this morning we're live from Orion Springfield Central. This Thursday from 2 with Hinksy, the first tester of the all-new XPeng G6 with our mates at Llewellyn Motors. Go and say g'day. XPeng has arrived at Llewellyn Motors, Ipswich and Springfields. 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No Doubt and Pharrell. 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

We're live and local. You can get us anytime, 38131 949. Just a heads up, some delays. Esk Kilcoy Road between Brisbane Valley Highway and Mount Beppo Road at Kamboomba has been closed due to an earlier traffic crash. Avoid the area. Spot any other dramas, you can get it to us straight away. Rick Springfield, big song from the 80s on the way. Pharrell, River.

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0: mortgage holders holding their breath as all eyes turn onto the RBA. With that decision, will we get the rate cut or will it stay the same? Hinksie will have the latest as it comes through. Heading straight to the River Newsroom, the Broncos injury list just got longer. Details on the way. Rivers 10 from men. Someone is celebrating their birthday today. Tell you who surely it's Rivers, 10 from them.
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4: Travelling well for the Ipswich Motorway from Wacol through to Rockley, the Centenary at speed from Springfield through to Jindalee. Western Freeway doing fine through Indooroopilly and Twong. Hassle-free for Logan Motorway. Mount Lindsay Highway a little busy, Boronia Heights, but Ezra Road under speed through Parkinson. Cunningham Highway travelling well, not too bad for the Brisbane Valley Highway. Warrego Highway at speed between Ipswich and Toowoomba. Toowoomba Range and the bypass clear. New Zealanders calling at Flight Centre. 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If you're spotted anything on the roads, give us a call on 38131949. Glenelg Grove, another check in an hour on River 949.
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7: Hi there, I'm Jai Morse. One Nation MP Barnaby Joyce is playing down the party's stunning rise in the polls that now has leader Pauline Hanson as preferred PM. It comes as speculation grows that Hanson's seeking a move to the lower house. Joyce has told Nine they're not getting carried away with anything.
8: I just don't want to get too far ahead, Sarah. When people say, oh, you know, Prime Minister and winning elections, I just think that rings a bit of... But you're full of yourself, and I don't want that. And the Australian people won't swallow it either.
7: The federal government won't speculate on what might happen with interest rates today. The Reserve Bank is widely expected to keep rates on hold after three straight hikes. Finance Minister Katie Gallagher's told Nine that's up to the RBA.
9: I mean, our job is to make sure we're doing what we can to help people with cost of living while inflation remains a bit higher than we'd like, and while we have some of the global uncertainty and the global impacts we've been seeing from the war in the Middle East, and we remain focused on that.
7: California Governor Gavin Newsom has lashed out at US President Donald Trump, accusing him of launching politically motivated investigations. The governor claims Trump directed the Justice Department to carry out investigations on him and his wife relating to their taxes. The Sydney mum who was attacked by a shark at Coogee Beach remains on life support this morning. 35-year-old Leah Stewart was mauled by a 4-metre great white on Saturday. It's the fifth attack at a Sydney beach since September. And the stepson of Norway's Crown Prince has been found guilty of two counts of rape. 29-year-old Marius Borg Hoiby has been sentenced to 4 years in prison after pleading not guilty to the offences.
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7: In sport, Queensland Golden Girl Kaylee McEwen isn't locking in her swimming future past the 2028 LA Olympics, but admits a home games in 2032 would be appealing. The athlete will defend two backstroke crowns when she heads to the Com Games next month. And the Broncos' injury woes continue, with Ezra Mam suffering an AC joint injury. The 5'8" now in doubt to face the Roosters after Brisbane's bye this weekend. That's the latest in news and sport. For all-

0: 了。
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2: River 949. Weather.
3: A couple of showers moving through the scenic rim and the Somerset at the moment. We could see a couple of showers around this afternoon, just a couple of mil. 23 the top today. We're there already. Partly cloudy for your Wednesday. Down at 10, 23. 23 again Thursday. Then mostly sunny, 25 degrees for Friday. 21 degrees in Lowoods. Brassel 23. Wellcamp Airport 20.
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3: G'day there, it's Ilya. This next bloke is a music teacher by day. Come nighttime, still touring. What's the secret?
4: And as you get older, you know, you realize certain things don't work. So you really need to be a little more meticulous about your time, your energies, what you do, your shows, and so on and so forth. Yeah. So in a way, things get tighter. Because, you know, I really want to preserve myself to do this for a while longer.
5: Yeah.
4: So it makes for a little bit of Devo-hood, a little bit.
5: Yeah.
4: Not that I really mean to be, but I gotta be.
3: Montreal's Gino Vannelli, 74 today, blowing out the birthday candles. So why not roll out 10 80s one-hit wonders? Edmund Montague Grant, or better known as Eddie Grant, he's on the way. Edie Brickell and the New Bohemians, their big song from 1988. Gino Vannelli, Rivers, 10 from then.

0: Boston, what a cracker. 10 80s one hit wonders. River 9.9's 10 from then. All thanks to Canada's Gina Vanelli blowing out the birthday candles today. 74 years old. I reckon this next bloke might have uncovered the secret to writing an 80s one hit wonder.
1: More often than not, what happens is I'm driving somewhere or I'm sitting somewhere and an idea comes up. I'm humming away like a lunatic in the car. And everybody looks and says, Eventually comes a song. I don't have to go and sit to a table or a desk and say, I'm going to write a new hit or so on.
0: London's Eddie Grant, Rivers, 10 from them.

0: Quebec's Gino Vannelli blowing out the birthday candles, 74 years young today. So why not roll out 10 80s one-hit wonders, Rivers, 10 from then. Ilya this afternoon, if you're looking at doing a better job in the kitchen tonight, this next lady might have some advice.
1: Me, I've got the best t-shirt in the world. It's the Samantha Fox Touch Me t-shirt. And when I cook in it, my food comes out really well. So get yourself one.
0: I might do. Sam's on the way. And the call.
2: They blew the horns. The walls came down.
0: It's Rivers, 10 from then.
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0: Rick had plenty of hits with the Cars, but just one by himself in the 80s. 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

0: Will they hold or will they hike? That is the big question, all eyes on the RBA. Heading straight to the River newsroom, Hinksy standing by with a Bon Jovi banger from the 90s straight out of the news, new Alex Warren, and a bloke that's rocking Suncorp Stadium in November.
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0: River 949 Traffic.
14: Good afternoon. Breakdowns on Logan Motorway at Meadowbrook westbound with reduced lanes and a couple of trucks broken down. Logan Lee westbound in the left shoulder and in Parkinson eastbound. Watch for those. Traffic's moving okay at this stage on the Western Freeway, Centenary Highway. Ipswich Motorway is doing well through Oxley. No hold-ups through Flinders View on the Cunningham Highway. Good run on the Warrego. And we're clear too on the Toowoomba Connection Road and the bypass. Trilby Misso lawyers supporting Queenslanders after an incident on the road or at work, helping them get back to what feels normal, including time with their four-legged best mate, Trilby Misso lawyers. If you see anything on the roads, let us know. 38131949. Wal Karaka with another update next hour on River 949.
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10: Hello, I'm Monique Crichton. The PM has faced the cameras but given little away when it comes to whether he's considering extending the fuel excise, on diesel at least. We know the fuel discount is currently tipped to end at the end of the month. Anthony Albanese preferring to talk up what he's done for supply ahead of the Middle East peace deal being signed later this week.
11: Today, there is more petrol, more diesel and more jet fuel in Australia than there was on February 28 when this conflict started.
10: We're just hours away from knowing whether the Reserve Bank will shift the cash rate from 4.35% this month. Most experts are tipping the board will hold steady and may even keep the cash rate stable again next month. South Australia's Electoral Commissioner has resigned. Mick Sherry has stepped down amid a review into the scandal-plagued March state and voice elections. The poll was riddled with issues such as misplaced ballots, a lack of polling booth staff, and computer glitches. Lincraft is the latest retailer to announce the closure of its bricks and mortar stores. The craft shop citing tough retail conditions and pressure from overseas competitors for the decision to move largely online. There's been a deadly B-52 bomber crash in the US. It came down shortly after taking off from Edwards Air Force Base in California. An Australian crawl is set to perform for the first time in 40 years. They'll be joined by Men at Work, Birds of Tokyo, Boom Crash Opera and recent ARIA Hall of Fame inductees Vicar and Linda for the Red Hot Summer Tour.
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10: In sport, in World Cup action so far today, Saudi Arabia and Uruguay have played out a 1-1 draw. Cape Verde held Spain to a shock 0-0 draw, while Egypt and Belgium also split the points. The UFC president says there will never be another event at the White House after yesterday's fight. The organization says despite the success of the so-called Freedom 250, it was too expensive. The event in the South Lawn costing $60 million US dollars. That's the latest in news and sport.
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1: River 949, weather.
18: Chance of a shower or two today. Partly cloudy tomorrow with 23 degrees. Thursday, partly cloudy, 23. And Friday, mostly sunny and 25 degrees at Crowley Vale. That's 21. Greenbanks, 22. Baval is 21 degrees. There is a big movie anniversary today, something very close to my heart. Something that I'm doing in September. We'll tell you about that and celebrate after Alex Warren at River 949.

0: It's Warren, that's Fever Dream, it's Fresh Driven on 4.9. Hinksy and the best music variety while you're working for this Tuesday afternoon. Grease the Musical is coming to the Ipswich Civic Centre in September. I'm actually in the show, playing Vince Fontaine. We had our first rehearsal on the weekend, and I tell you what, the cast sound amazing. The reason I bring this up is today is the anniversary of Grease hitting cinemas, 1978. Let's celebrate with the Megamix. River 949.
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8: River 949 traffic.
9: Good afternoon. Breakdowns on Logan Motorway at Meadowbrook westbound with reduced lanes and a couple of trucks broken down. Logan Lee westbound in the left shoulder and in Parkinson eastbound. Watch for those. Traffic's moving okay at this stage on the Western Freeway, Centenary Highway. Ipswich Motorway is doing well through Oxley. No hold-ups through Flinders View on the Cunningham Highway. Good run on the Warrego. And we're clear too on the Toowoomba Connection Road and the bypass. Trilby Misso lawyers supporting Queenslanders after an incident on the road or at work, helping them get back to what feels normal, including time with their four-legged best mate, Trilby Misso lawyers. If you see anything on the roads, so let us know. 38131949. 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

0: 7 on Foot 9, the home of Marnie and Campo for breakfast, and Beat the Bowser with the free fuel. How did Tash and Lowood go this morning?
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0: 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Where would you stop? It's nerve-wracking. The pressure is on. Back tomorrow morning just after 8:30 with Marnie and Campo for breakfast. If you leave me, can I come to Mental as Anything and Pink on the way.
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0: 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We're about half an hour away from the Reserve Bank of Australia's decision on interest rates. As soon as that comes through, we'll let you know here at River 949. A little taste of that next with the news and then the best music variety across the afternoon. Tal Bachman, that fresh song for Sam Fender and Olivia Dean, and another one of the big rock bands coming to Suncorp Stadium this year.
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17: Good afternoon. A truck's broken down on Logan Motorway. Logan Lee heading westbound in the left shoulder. A breakdown in Meadowbrook 2 westbound with reduced lanes. Breakdown Centenary Highway. Dowra just in the left shoulder southbound before Ipswich Motorway. Doing okay on the Western Freeway. Looks good through Flinders View on the Cunningham Highway. Some congestion for Haigsley Amberley Road with the ongoing works around Walloon. No delays east or westbound on the Warrego Highway. It's clear too both ways through Oxley on Ipswich Motorway. When a child is in hospital, Ronald McDonald House gives their family a community of support, warm meals and a place to rest, because when a child is sick or injured, family stays. If you spot anything on the roads, let us know. 38131949. It's Wal Karaka with another update next hour on River 949.
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18: Hello, I'm Monique Crichton. The nation's peak motoring group isn't expecting Canberra to continue its fuel excise cut into July. That relief has shaved around 33 cents a litre at the Bowser, but Peter Currie from the NRMA says there's no case to extend it further.
19: Based on what we're seeing today, the fact that prices have been falling steadily for the last week and a bit, and the expectation is if this peace deal holds and the strait opens, they'll fall even further. Given all of that, we don't think the government is going to extend based on what they've been telling us.
18: Experts believe there is next to no chance we'll see an interest rate rise later this hour. The RBA is expected to hold fire this time after three straight increases. Domain Chief Residential Economist Nicola Powell says those hikes have been having an impact.
20: The higher rates that they've already delivered this year are starting to work through. Tightening is gaining traction and slowing down the economy. So I really believe that we are now in a wait and see approach from the RBA.
18: New data has revealed Aussies in their 40s and 50s are now more likely than any other age group to die from accidental drug overdose. Records show one person is killed nearly every 3 hours. And there's hope British pop icon Bonnie Tyler will make a full recovery after waking from a coma in Portugal. The singer suffered a heart attack last month following complications from surgery. She remains in a serious condition.
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18: In sport, New Zealand and Iran have joined the list of today's World Cup draws. This time, the ledger was two all. We've got some of the names involved in this year's AFL Legends game. They include Dustin Martin and Joel Selwood. Marvel's hosting the charity match on August 27. And the countdown is on until Game 2 of the NRL State of Origin. Almost 95,000 fans are tipped to pack the MCG tomorrow night for the showdown. That's the latest in news and sport.
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0: There is the odd shower or two around this afternoon. We'll keep you updated on that. Partly cloudy tomorrow with 10 to 23 degrees. Thursday, 9 to 23 and partly cloudy. At Darling Heights, it's 17. Toogoolawa and Springfield, both 21 degrees. If you've got tickets to be at Suncorp Stadium on the 5th of December, you will know the rock band. I'm playing after Sam Fender and Olivia Dean with the best music variety. River 949. She's playing.

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2: 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Now it's Sam Fender and Olivia Dean. Rein me in.

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They'll be at Suncorp Stadium on December 5. We're about 15 minutes away from the Reserve Bank of Australia's decision on interest rates. As soon as that comes through, we'll get it to you here at Ribbon Island Footy.

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17: Good afternoon. A truck's broken down Logan Motorway, Logan Lee westbound in the left shoulder. Breakdown in Meadowbrook westbound, slowing up eastbound Heathwood through to Parkinson now, and it's getting heavy on Ipswich Motorway westbound through Oxley and around Goodna. A breakdown Centenary Highway in Darras southbound, that's just in the left shoulder before Ipswich Motorway. No delays for the Western Freeway or the Cunningham Highway. Slow through Walloon on Haigsley-Amberley Road with the ongoing works there. A clear run both ways on the Warrego. The new Queensland government is delivering tougher e-scooter and e-bike laws from the 1st of July to stop behaviour that puts lives at risk. 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If you see anything on the roads, give us a call, 38131 949. It's Wal Karaka. There's another update next hour on River 949.
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0: next week at the Best Music Variety, River 949. Hinksy this afternoon. The Reserve Bank of Australia has left the cash rate on hold. The interest rate stays at 4.35% this afternoon. We'll get more details at 3 o'clock with the news. Genesis on the way. Miley. I say I used to
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0: 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Interest rates have been kept on hold. We'll get details in the news in just a moment. Then, the best music variety this afternoon, UB40, fresh Taylor Swift, and then the Divinyl song we can all relate to. 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
18: River 949 Traffic.
19: Traffic on the Western Freeways under speed round Moggill Road through Indooroopilly. There's some slow traffic for the Centenary Highway northbound through Jindalee. A little bit of traffic starting to build southbound at Springfield Lakes. There's actually congestion getting onto the Ipswich motorway from the Logan motorway through Gales, as well as slow traffic through Forest Lake to Parkinson for Logan motorway eastbound. Looks like some road works again this afternoon, and outside the RAF base for Hagsley Amberley Road might be slowing things up. Buying a home? 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It's Carol Park. Another update soon on River 949.
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21: Hello, I'm Monique Crichton. Relief for home buyers with the RBA deciding to leave rates on hold this month. That was largely expected and leaves the cash rate at 4.35% following three recent hikes. And we're told today's decision was unanimous. The PM continues to hold off providing any further cost of living relief when it comes to the fuel excise or the heavy vehicle road user charge. Anthony Albanese preferring to wait to see how the Middle East peace process takes shape.
22: This has been a really difficult period for the globe to deal with. We've responded appropriately and we'll give proper consideration to it.
21: Six young people have been arrested in Queensland for allegedly stealing a ute while a baby was inside. Police say the vehicle was stolen from a driveway in Townsville yesterday, the thieves quickly returning the baby before driving off. Council elections in South Australia have been delayed for 5 months. They'll be held in April instead of November. The Electoral Commission made the request in the wake of staffing issues. New figures show an overwhelming majority of Aussies support waste-free initiatives when it comes to food and drink packaging. The data from Cleanaway also revealing 64% of us say they've been misled by packaging marketed as recyclable when it wasn't. And Steven Spielberg is riding high at the Aussie box office. His latest flick, Disclosure Day, raking in the most cash on its opening weekend. It made $3.7 million, followed by Obsession with $2.75 million.
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21: In sport, we've had four draws today at the World Cup. The most recent was New Zealand and Iran, the match finishing 2-2. Collingwood's got Billy Frampton available for Saturday night's game with Port Adelaide after his three-match ban was overturned by the AFL Tribunal. And there's talk the Pies could sign Lions star Lachie Neal, who's off contract at season's end. Melbourne's preparing for an influx of rugby league fans for tomorrow night's State of Origin game at the G. Queensland looking to level the series after New South Wales won game one.
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20: River 949 weather.
0: Shower or two around this afternoon, partly cloudy tomorrow and 10 to 23. Thursday, 9 to 23 and partly cloudy. At Withcott, it's 19. 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
0: The place with the prizes is here this afternoon. Tickets to Club Nouvelle, perfect for the school holidays. We'll do that later on. We've got $4,350 as well for you to win with the Secret Sound. That's at 5, so you've got a couple of hours now to jump online and check out the incorrect guesses at river949.com.

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0: 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And I can't have fun if I can't have you. Elizabeth Taylor.

0: We'll drive home with Hinksy on River 949 with the best music variety this afternoon. It continues with the Aussie who was a bit frustrated when he was recording his song and just goes, "Mercy." And it made it in the song. I'll play it for you in just a few minutes. But right now, Cirque Nouvelle is coming to the Fortitude Music Hall Friday, June 26th, and Gold Coast Star Theatre Saturday, June 27th. This is an unforgettable school holiday experience, and we want to take you there. So I've got a double pass to give away. 3813 1949.
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19: Traffic on the Western Freeways under speed round Moggill Road through Indooroopilly. There's some slow traffic for the Centenary Highway northbound through Jindalee. A little bit of traffic starting to build southbound at Springfield Lakes. There's actually congestion getting onto the Ipswich motorway from the Logan motorway through Gales, as well as slow traffic through Forest Lake to Parkinson for Logan motorway eastbound. Looks like some road works again this afternoon and outside the RAF base for Hagsley Amberley Road might be slowing things up. Buying a home? 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Another update soon on River 949.
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0: Ribbon on for nine. Hinksy and your live and local drive home. I'm going to be broadcasting live from Orion Springfield Central on Thursday from 2 to 6 p.m. And it's to help you be amongst the first to test drive the all-new XPeng G6 with Llewellyn Motors. Now, every test drive that you do gets you in the draw for a $1,000 Visa gift card. And there's plenty of other, you know, river stuff that you can win as well. But make sure you pop down Orion Springfield Central on Thursday. The XPeng has arrived at Llewellyn Motors, Ipswich and Springfield. 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
6: Got some works out the front of Amberley for the rough face with Hagsley Amberley Road. It's a little bit on the slow side. There is congestion building for East Street at Brisbane and Limestone Streets. It's slow on the Western Freeway, just the usual from Toowong to Fig Tree Pocket, and very heavy from Forest Lake to Parkinson for Logan Motorway eastbound. 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Another update soon on River 949.
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0: 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You can call up any time on 3813 1949. Looks like a traffic incident. Kruger Parade through Red Bank. We'll keep an eye on things and let you know with traffic in just a moment here at River 949. News on the way as well. Interest rates kept on hold.
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3: A broken down car on the Logan Motorway eastbound through Berrinba, and traffic on the Western Freeway is under speed from Toowong through to Fig Tree Pocket. There's heavy congestion for Logan Motorway, Forest Lake to Parkinson. It's slow for Ipswich Motorway, both directions at Oxley Road, Blunder Road, and then merging with traffic through Gales. A little bit of a build starting to happen now for Mary Street at the Cunningham Highway. 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More traffic in 15 on River 949's Alive and Local Drive Home.
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6: Hello, I'm Monique Crichton. Well, there's some relief today for household budgets. The Reserve Bank Board has kept the cash rate steady at 4.35% following three recent hikes. And while it was largely expected, we've had a stark reminder from RBA Governor Michelle Bullock.
7: I want to be very clear that inflation remains too high. Leaving rates on hold today will allow the board to assess how these previous increases are flowing through the economy.
6: The Prime Minister is backing the timeframe for passing controversial tax reforms despite concerns of an inadequate consultation process. Anthony Albanese holding firm.
8: We know that more was needed, and that is why our reform is aimed at boosting supply as well as giving young people a fair crack at getting into their first home.
6: There's been an arrest by police investigating how cop killer Desi Freeman managed to evade capture for months. Seven properties across New South Wales and Victoria have been searched. We're being told a 62-year-old man from Victoria's northeast is being interviewed. Plenty of drama today with the Electoral Commission in South Australia. Commissioner Mick Sherry has stepped down from the job amid a review into glitches with the March state election. And it looks as though local council elections will be delayed for 5 months, pushed out to April instead of November. And Tom Holland and Zendaya have made a rare red carpet appearance in Spain. The celebrity couple, reportedly now married, wore matching black outfits at the event for the new Spider-Man movie, Brand New Day.
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6: In sport in the NRL, a blow for the Blues, with reports Casey McLean will miss a month of footy. He's in doubt for State of Origin 3 after straining his quad while training with New South Wales on the weekend. Game 2 is tomorrow night in Melbourne. Kane Corns has been appointed coach of the All-Stars side for the AFL Legends game. Joel Selwood's in charge of Victoria for the fundraiser for prostate cancer. And Iran has finally been in the action at the World Cup, managing a 2-2 draw with New Zealand in LA. That's the latest in news and
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5: River 949 weather.
12: Mostly clear for tonight, partly cloudy tomorrow with a top of 23. Thursday, partly cloudy with 9 to 23. Then Friday, mostly sunny, 9 to 25. In Toowoomba, it's 16. Gregor's Creek is 20. Jeebrapilly is 22.
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12: Big news today that a classic Aussie band is getting back together. I'll have that in news for you this afternoon. We've also got $4,350 Secret Sam will play in an hour, so you've got time to go and check out river949.com. And the best music variety. After Birds of Tokyo, the Aussie who likes singing about Shakespeare is quite random, but he makes it work. Driven on for nine.

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3: Some roadworks at the RAF base for Hagsley Amberley Road have been slowing traffic up a little. There's some minor queuing for the Cunningham Highway and Ipswich Rosewood Road interchange. Mary Street, there's also some traffic built up at the Cunningham Highway. It's still a slow run on the Western Freeway through Toowong, Fig Tree Pocket, and delays from Forest Lake to Parkinson on the Logan Motorway eastbound. 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It's Carol Park. More traffic in 15 on River 949's Live and Local Drive Home.
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0: 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Keep us in the loop with what you're seeing on the roads, weather and all that sort of stuff. If you're off to the Future Focus Careers Expo at Springfield Anglican College, the Savo from 5 o'clock, I'll tell you what, the soundtrack for it going to be fantastic. 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
3: Some congestion with traffic built up Ipswich Rosewood Road southbound at the Cunningham Highway. There's congestion for Mary Street approaching the Cunningham. It's slow on the Ipswich Motorway eastbound towards Oxley Road from Centenary Highway and westbound from Progress Road through Gales. There's still build up for the Western Freeway through Indooroopilly Fig Tree Pocket. Grab lunch or dinner from Guzmani Gomez with a $12 chicken mini meal, a mini chicken burrito or bowl, chipotle seasoned fries and a choice of drink for just $12. It's Carroll Park. More traffic in 15 on River 949's Live and Local Drive Home.
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0: 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There's so many songs about flying. A Tom Petty one coming up after Green Day at River 949. But entertainment news, I've got that on the way as well. A huge Aussie band that we know we love is getting back together to do a big tour. I'll have those details for the entertainment news at River 949.
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3: Some congestion with traffic built up Ipswich Rosewood Road southbound at the Cunningham Highway. There's congestion for Mary Street approaching the Cunningham. It's slow on the Ipswich motorway eastbound towards Oxley Road from Centenary Highway and westbound from Progress Road through Gales. There's still build up for the Western Freeway through Indooroopilly Fig Tree Pocket. Grab lunch or dinner from Guzmani Gomez with a $12 chicken mini meal, a mini chicken burrito or bowl, chipotle seasoned fries and a choice of drink for just $12. It's Carroll Park. More traffic in 15 on River 949's live and local drive home.
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0: 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A couple of things left to do this afternoon. One, of course, is the secret sound next. $4,350 for you.
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0: Yeah. This is exciting news. James Rain is returning to the band. Aussie Krull are getting back together for the first shows in 40 years for the Red Hot Summer Tour. Men at Work are part of this as well. So this is fantastic that we're going to see Aussie Krull back together like you might have seen in, what, 1979 or something like that. And the great thing is the Red Hot Summer Tour kicks off at Queen's Park in Toowoomba on October 17th. So you'll get to see Aussie Krull, Men at Work, all those great Aussie bands. But that is big entertainment news today. More with Marnie and Campo tomorrow morning. 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
3: Ipswich motorway traffic is heavy both directions at Oxley Road, Blunder Road. There's a lot of build-up on the Western Freeway through Indooroopilly, Fig Tree Pocket, and congestion still happening for Centenary Highway, Logan Motorway to Springfield Lakes Boulevard. There is still queuing for Mary Street at the Cunningham Highway, but the Cunningham-Ipswich-Rosewood Road interchange has now eased. 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Another check in 15 minutes on River 949.
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5: 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This is your news now.
6: Hello, I'm Monique Crichton. Interest rates will remain steady for another month, but the RBA has kept the door open for further increases. After three consecutive rate rises, the Treasurer says keeping rates on hold at 4.35% is a relief. But Jim Chalmers says Aussies have paid a hefty price for the conflict in the Middle East, and the end of the war can't come soon enough.
7: As the Reserve Bank pointed out in its statement today, the impact of this war is being felt, first of all, when it comes to global energy prices, particularly liquid fuels, but it's also spreading more broadly in our economy and in other economies as well.
6: Lincraft is the latest retailer to announce the closure of its bricks and mortar stores. The craft shop citing tough retail conditions and pressure from overseas competitors for the decision to move largely online. The consumer watchdog is taking legal action against burger chain Grilled for allegedly misleading its customers about a tree planting promotion. Gina Cass-Gottlieb from the ACCC says it overstated the donations it'd make as well as the environment contributions.
8: Every burger purchased on a Tuesday towards the planting of trees. In the period of the promotion, over 5 million burgers were bought on a Tuesday, but only around 4% of those purchases qualified for a donation by Grilled.
6: And the regions and several cap cities are preparing for Australian Krull to perform for the first time in 40 years at the Red Hot Summer Tour in October and November.
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6: In sport, the AFL Tribunal sits tonight to hear North Melbourne's bid to get Paul Curtis off a three-match ban for a tackle which left Eagle Hamish Davis with concussion. And the Maroons have taken to the MCG for a captain's run ahead of tomorrow's Game 2 of Origin, which is a must-win for Queensland. They haven't won there since 1995, but coach Billy Slater isn't fazed.
10: What's happened in the past, whether it be 3 weeks ago, 12 months ago or 30 years ago, it's merely irrelevant.
6: That's the latest in news and sport.
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5: River 949 weather.
0: Staying mostly clear tonight with partly cloudy weather tomorrow with a top of 23. Thursday, partly cloudy with 9 to 23. Then mostly sunny on Friday.
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2: 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Robin in Toowoomba, can you walk away with the cash this afternoon?
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8: Still got a really slow run for traffic using the Western Freeway this afternoon and also for Centenary Highway between the Logan Motorway and Springfield Lakes Boulevard. It's slow for traffic from Forest Lake to Parkinson on the Logan Motorway, and traffic westbound through Gales is also very heavy on the Ipswich Motorway. Moving well from there, though, onto both the Cunningham and the Warraga Highways. Dry July starts soon. 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

0: 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Be nicer if it went down, but Joel Dry will have more on that next with the 9 News headlines at River 9, Full 9.
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3: Heavy congestion for the Western Freeway from Toowong through to Fig Tree Pocket and Centenary Highway is stacked up southbound from the Logan Motorway through to Springfield Lakes Boulevard. Northbound's also still heavy from Sumner through to Jindalee. There's a bit of congestion through Gales for traffic on the Ipswich Motorway, but once you clear that, it's a good run onto both the Cunningham and the Warraga Highways. If you work around power lines, check their locations before starting work. 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
3: Let's check in with 9 News. And Joel, you have new video of the terrifying moment a car was stolen with a baby inside.
4: Yeah, a moment the baby's mother described as feeling like her soul left her body. This happened in Townsville, a four-wheel drive allegedly stolen from a driveway with a two-month-old still in the car seat inside. Tonight we'll show you the moments the alleged thieves dumped the baby on the side of the road, and we hear again from the mum. Also tonight, a killer speaks out in court after being found guilty of murdering his partner.
3: Now finally, some good news for mortgage holders.
4: Very welcome news. The RBA leaving rates on hold, and that's the first time they've done that this year. At 6, we'll tell you what analysts think will happen for the rest of the year and going forward. Plus, accused war criminal Ben Robert Smith back in court today. We'll tell you why. Donald Trump touches down for a G7 summit, trying to sell his peace deal with Iran as a big win. Our poor old posties are facing an alarming rise in dog attacks. We look at that problem. A major Australian retailer shutting its doors after more than 80 years. And of course, it is Origin Eve. We are live to Melbourne to check in, see how the team is feeling before that must-win game 2.
3: I've already got my jersey hanging up ready to wear tomorrow.
4: Yeah, we want a live game 3, don't we? So fingers crossed the boys get it done.
3: Absolutely. Joel, we look forward to seeing you tonight from 6 on 9 News and Simulcast here at River 949.
4: See you then.
3: River 949 weather. Mostly clear for tonight. Partly cloudy tomorrow with the top of 23. Thursday, 9 to 23 and partly cloudy. I'm heading out of the studio on Thursday and you could win a $1,000 Visa gift card just for joining me. I'll tell you about that next here at River 949. In the meantime, Pink.
5: Right from the start, you were a thief. You stole my heart and I, your willing victim.

0: Local drive home at River 949 with Hinksie, playing the best music variety this afternoon. More soon with the superstar dating a former world leader, and they've been getting a lot of press over this. I'll have that before Pink Floyd. But Thursday, you need to pop down to Orion Springfield Central and hang out with me as I broadcast live. Because if you are one of the first to test drive the brand new XPeng G6 with Llewellyn Motors, every person who does that will go on the draw to win a $1,000 Visa gift card right then and there on Thursday with this, your live and local drive home. So make sure you pop in and see us. Orion Springfield Central. Be there from 2 to 6 on Thursday. And test drive the XPeng, which has arrived at Llewellyn Motors, Ipswich and Springfield. Book your test drive today.
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3: A broken down car, Centenary Highway southbound. It is on the right shoulder before Dandenong Road at Cinnamon Park, but it has added to peak congestion from Mount Cutha. There's also a car broken down at Kingston Logan Motorway westbound. That's on the left shoulder before Wembley Road off-ramp. And traffic is still quite heavy for Ipswich Motorway, Logan Motorway merging through Gales, but it's easing for Centenary Highway southbound at Springfield Lakes. Elgin Valley Farms makes dinner special. 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Back the team that backs Queenslanders, Elgin Valley Farms. It's Carol Park. Another check 15 minutes on River 949.
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6: Hi, I'm Rana Hussain. Australia is preparing for its second T20 Women's World Cup clash. The Aussies will line up against Bangladesh tomorrow. New Zealand take on Sri Lanka tonight. Kaylee McEwen isn't locking in her future past the 2028 LA Olympics, but admits a home games in 2032 would be appealing. The swimmer will defend 2 backstroke crowns when she heads to the Com Games next month. And American Madison Keys takes centre court at the German Open tonight.
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15: River 949 Traffic. Every 15 minutes on your way home. Broken down car for Kingston, Logan Motorway westbound. It's on the left shoulder before the Wembley Road off-ramp. Traffic is still heavy on the Western Freeway through Indooroopilly, Fig Tree Pocket. It is easing for Centenary Highway southbound at Springfield Lakes Boulevard, and it's looking good. No delays for the Cunningham-Ipswich-Rosewood Road interchange and no problems for the Warrego. Wallace Bishop's mid-year sale is on now. 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
18: Tonight, the moment car thieves realise a baby is on board, leaving her on the side of the road. Interest rates finally on hold, but the forecast on house prices is dire. Surprise court appearance for Ben Robert Smith as the alleged war criminal fights to be closer to family. The Queensland couple offering a $20,000 reward for their stolen wedding luggage. How the world's largest study of moleliness could help treat and even prevent melanomas. And the heartwarming rescue of a family dog trapped in a burning home.
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18: Good evening. Discarded like unwanted goods. That's how a two-month-old baby was treated by alleged car thieves after they discovered the little girl inside the stolen vehicle. Her mother describing the crime as the most terrifying thing she's experienced and one that's seen 10 people, including 8 teenagers, arrested.
20: This is the moment a two-month-old baby is dumped by the roadside. Her mother pleading as she sprints up the street. Before the car speeds away, the driver stopping to speak to the woman briefly before it's off again. She cries in fear and relief, reunited with little Callie. Just moments earlier, Sarah Hill says she was cleaning her car when someone jumped in the front seat and floored it. She screams to neighbours, other vehicles, anybody listening, but the car is already gone. It's a few minutes before the thieves realise they're carrying precious cargo, stopping a few hundred metres up the road to leave the child behind.
21: My soul left my body. It was the most terrifying thing that has probably ever happened in my life that I'll probably ever experience.
22: It would indicate that they were not initially aware the baby was in the car. That's the only comment I'd make in relation to that.
20: The incident spurring police into action, tracking multiple stolen cars, including Sarah's, across Townsville overnight. At least half a dozen people seen ditching their rides from above, hopping fences and climbing trees to escape authorities. On the ground, officers pursued on foot.
23: Get on the ground!
20: The dog squad called in to assist.
23: Good boy!
20: Police finally cornered them, placing 10 in all in handcuffs. Also managing to recover 7 stolen cars, including Sarah's.
22: We'd like to acknowledge the great work from our local police in taking such a large volume of stolen cars off the road in such a quick period of time. I would also like to acknowledge the information and support we got from the community whilst this event was unfolding.
18: Of the group arrested, there were 2 adults and 8 teens, one just 14 years old. All were known to police. Officers are now investigating whether this group is linked to other crimes across the region.
22: We can't discount that there are additional offenders that have yet to be located.
20: Pat Heaney, Nine News.
18: A reprieve for mortgage holders tonight, with the Reserve Bank voting unanimously to leave the cash rate on hold. But the pause may not last long. The RBA governor is warning inflation is still too high and more rate pain might be needed. It comes as the big banks make some gloomy house price forecasts.
24: Finally, a pause. But we're not out of the woods.
25: Today's decision does not rule out further tightening in monetary policy if that is what is required to bring inflation down.
24: The official cash rate left on hold today at 4.35%, following 3 hikes in a row to start the year. And they're still battering those with a mortgage. In fact, an $800,000 loan costs an extra $363 more in interest every month compared with January.
26: They're telling us that inflation's still too high, but at the same time they're also saying that there are signs that growth is slowing and the labour market's weakening. So they're on hold, and we think they're likely to be on hold for some time.
25: You've got to expect a slowing in the economy, and when we see it, people shouldn't be alarmed about that. That's what actually has to happen.
24: Inflation is still too high, but the economy is weakening. Unemployment is rising, GDP growth is easing, and the number of businesses recording late payments is now at a six-year high. The Treasurer blames the war.
1: We still expect the situation in the Middle East to put upward pressure on inflation and to weigh heavily on global growth and growth in our own economy as well.
24: The opposition demanding he look closer to home.
2: Domestic inflation continues to be a problem for the Australian economy. That's why they've kept interest rates where they are.
24: Three of the big four bank economists have recently changed their forecast, now saying there won't be any more interest rate hikes, and the next time the RBA moves, it'll be a cut sometime next year.
26: We really don't think the RBA is going to be in a position where it can cut its cash rate until well into 2027.
24: Chris Kohler, Nine News.
18: Today's decision is bound to ripple through the property market. Here's political editor Charles Croucher.
3: Well, the first instinct is relief here in the halls of power and in homes across Australia. An end to consecutive rate rises, but not an end to uncertainty. The Middle East, petrol prices, unemployment and big changes in the budget all have potential home buyers anxious tonight. And forecasters now looking at 2 years of price drops. Brooklyn and Lockie showing off the largest investment of their lives so far.
4: It's a home though, I love it.
5: Yeah. Oh, and it's yours.
4: Yeah.
5: That's the beauty of it.
4: Yeah.
3: But the short-term outlook has soured. ANZ tonight changing their forecast for house prices in capital cities. Instead of a 2.8% rise this year, the new forecast is for a 2.1% fall. Next year's 2.1% growth is now a 3.3% fall, with the market recovering in 2028.
6: Early days, and we are seeing some improvements in first home buyers being able to purchase a home, particularly at auction.
3: But new data from Equifax shows a 6.6% drop in mortgage demand year on year and a 9.1% drop for new loans, following uncertainty from the war in the Middle East and the budget, as tonight a SNAP Senate inquiry into contentious tax changes wraps up.
23: We are very determined to give the reform that is needed.
18: Why are you rushing through something two-thirds of the country despises?
27: That anyone has had an opportunity to put in a submission to the inquiry.
2: You didn't give it to people at the last election. You lied before the Australian people before the last election.
3: Those changes will ultimately come down to the Greens, with the Coalition vowing to repeal and Pauline Hanson already eyeing a bigger battle.
28: We've formulated and put our numbers together to be able to go to the Governor-General, say we can form a government, therefore we can work together.
3: Tomorrow, Senator Hanson addresses the National Press Club.
29: You watch tomorrow, it'll be nothing like any other press conference.
30: If she's going to run for Prime Minister, which seat is she going to run in? Who's going to be her Treasurer? Who's going to be her Defence Minister? If they want war, I'm going to give them war.
18: Charles Croucher, Nine News. Straight to political reporter Rhys D'Alessandro now. Rhys, you have exclusive new details of a One Nation surge right here in Queensland.
31: Yeah, Joel, new Resolve political monitor polling conducted for our colleagues at the Brisbane Times shows the primary vote for Pauline Hanson's One Nation party has soared from an already extraordinary 17% to 24%, level peg with Labor on 24%, falling from 28%. That is bad news for Stephen Miles, especially after Labor's narrow victory in the Stafford by-election. That said, these numbers aren't great for the government either. A second consecutive survey with a primary vote as low as 30% means they've settled a long way from the 41.5% primary they received at the last election. A full breakdown of the exclusive polling is live right now on the Brisbane Times website. We are a long way out from the next election, but there's clearly work to be done by both major parties. Their focus today, a bipartisan approach to the state's child protection system, as the Attorney General announced sweeping changes in response to the landmark In Plain Sight report sparked by one of Australia's worst pedophiles.
32: His is the face of evil. Ashley Paul Griffith, sentenced to life in prison for hundreds of offences against 69 children over 20 years.
33: That vile,
0: piece of work.
32: Whose offending sparked a 10-month inquiry which produced a 500-page report with 28 recommendations, including a reportable conduct scheme forcing organisations to report and independently investigate child abuse allegations, a centralised intelligence hub where police, child safety workers and education departments will share information, and a stronger overarching regulator.
0: It is a big day for anybody who cares deeply about the future of Queensland children.
32: On top of the reportable conduct scheme already coming online from July 1, the Attorney-General confirming the intelligence hub and a new regulator called the Queensland Protection Commission will follow.
0: Complaints will no longer be treated in isolation, but as a part of a broader demonstrative picture of predatory behaviour and risk to children.
32: The changes, set to cost $250 million over 4 years, met with applause.
7: I cried. I'm just so excited for this, for the kids. There's just so much needs to happen.
31: But not all the report's recommendations have been accepted. And given the new Protection Commission will absorb the existing Family and Child Commission, it's not entirely clear how much the front line is being bolstered.
8: All of that detail hasn't been answered today, and that's why we really need to drill down into that detail.
32: Rhys D'Alessandro, Nine News.
18: Two men have been arrested after police conducted sweeping raids across Victoria and New South Wales in a continued effort to find those who helped cop killer Desi Freeman stay on the run for months. Seven early morning raids resulting in a 64-year-old man being arrested in Wodonga on the New South Wales border, while a 47-year-old New South Wales man was arrested on outstanding warrants. Accused war criminal Ben Robert Smith has had his bail conditions relaxed so he can attend an invite-only event at the Australian War Memorial. Making a surprise appearance at a court in Sydney, the VC recipient also asked to be able to relocate to be closer to relatives.
9: Family front of mind as Ben Robert Smith was back in court asking for permission to move from the Gold Coast to Brisbane.
10: Today is just about moving back to where we actually live, so that's what we're focused on today.
9: Accused war criminal also had other requests. Next Tuesday, Robert Smith has been allowed to rub shoulders with an exclusive guest list at the Australian War Memorial in Canberra. All living Victoria Cross recipients invited to the official opening of the new Anzac Hall.
11: The problem with that, Robert Smith doesn't know who else is on the list or whether any of the guests will play a role in his eventual trial. He's already banned from speaking to witnesses, but it was decided that any incidental contact wouldn't cross the line.
12: Do you think it's appropriate for you to go to the ceremony next week?
10: Absolutely. I'm a Victoria Cross recipient.
9: But it was a hard no to the retired corporal attending a graduation parade in the Hunter for Henry Diddams, the son of Robert Smith's slain comrade Blaine Diddams, who died in Afghanistan in 2012. A decision on Robert Smith's relocation will be made next week. Tiffany Genders, Nine News.
18: A Queensland police officer is set to stand trial after being charged with rape, allegedly committed while off duty. The 32-year-old male senior constable from the Emergency Response and Coordination Command is also facing two counts of assault and one count each of unlawful and indecent assault. He's been suspended from the service and will face Brisbane District Court in February. Donald Trump says he's very happy about the peace agreement between the US and Iran as he joined other world leaders at the G7 summit in France. While Washington insists the deal doesn't include lifting sanctions on the regime, Tehran claims there are financial incentives.
13: A thumbs up from the French president hoping to mend a bruised bromance with the American by his side.
14: What do you think is very nice, thank you.
13: Donald Trump happy but not smiling much in the presence of his European allies at the G7.
15: Did you watch the fight?
16: Yeah. Come not in direct, but I saw it.
15: That was a great fight. It was a great evening at the White House.
13: The US-Iran peace deal, the talk of the town on the first night of the summit.
15: And they're very happy to see very living side, the deal's our side, and the strait is already partially opened. As you know, they're doing a little hunting for a couple of mines that they've already found.
13: Donald Trump says the details will be made public soon, but it seems one part is up for debate. The US president says sanctions on the regime won't be lifted, but Tehran claims Washington agreed to that term.
15: And the main thing is that Iran will not have a nuclear weapon. They fully agreed to that. We do want to see if we can straighten out the Lebanon thing, because it just seems to just never end.
13: The war in Ukraine also high on the agenda, with Volodymyr Zelensky joining the G7 leaders for talks.
15: With you, we had a very good conversation yesterday with President Zelensky and President Putin. And I see maybe we can do something there. I really do.
13: Donald Trump, as always, will be driving his own agenda here in Evian. With a peace deal set to be signed with Iran, the US president's likely to be in a good mood. But the other leaders know that could change in an instant. The Europeans hoping to keep everything picture perfect in the pristine spa town as they talk peace and prosperity with a president who says his favourite word is tariff. In Evian, France, Hannah Sinclair, Nine News.
18: Her body has never been found, but today a former beauty queen's ex-boyfriend has been found guilty of her murder. A jury finding the Zumba instructor killed the US citizen after a fight about his infidelity.
1: She was the American former beauty queen and mother who vanished without a trace. Priscilla Bruton's 2018 disappearance, a mystery that went unanswered until today. The 46-year-old Zumba instructor turned boyfriend, Mark Sheridan Waden, found guilty of her murder and sentenced to life behind bars. The verdict after a two-week trial came despite a lack of one vital piece of evidence. Bruton's body never found despite a search at the couple's Bracken Ridge home in 2019.
4: I'm never going to talk to my mom again. I feel like there's a hole there now.
1: Even still, the prosecution convincing a jury Waden had killed her at the home after a fight over his infidelity. The court hearing he'd made an urgent excavator inquiry and dumped her car at Scarborough before gifting her clothes, makeup and phone to a new girlfriend, later moving soil from his front yard to a nudgy tip a month before his home became a crime scene and Waden was arrested. Waden has always maintained his innocence. As the guilty verdict was delivered, he yelled out, "It wasn't me," the judge telling him the jury must have found that he'd engaged in an elaborate campaign of misdirection and deception. Justice Callaghan saying circumstances of her death cannot and apparently will not ever be known. The fact that her body has not been found will be a source of trauma for her daughter and those who cared for her. Bruton's daughter has told Nine she hopes her mother haunts Waden's dreams until he confesses. Claire Todd-Hunter, Nine News.
18: To breaking news now, Kyle Sanderlands may be on the verge of settling with his former employer. The Australian Financial Review reporting the radio host will agree to $5 million a year for 3 years, avoiding a blockbuster trial. Sanderlands sued KISS FM owners ARN after they terminated his 10-year, $100 million contract. A trial of a private school boy accused of plotting a terrorist attack has heard the teenager considered then opposition leader Peter Dutton as a target for homemade explosives. It's alleged the Brisbane teen planned a Unibomber-inspired attack to oppose the LNP's nuclear energy policy before his arrest in 2024. Well, in just over 24 hours, Queensland will aim to break a three-decade hoodoo at the MCG when they battle the Blues in a must-win Origin 2 encounter. Let's go live to Adam Jackson, who's there at the ground. AJ, Melbourne is turning maroon tonight to support Queensland.
2: It certainly is, Joel. If it wasn't for the dodgy weather down here, you'd almost feel as though you're in Queensland at the moment, just behind me at the MCG. They're going through their final dress rehearsals for their big pre-match show that'll be witnessed by 90,000 screaming fans. You'll also catch coverage of that on Channel 9 as part of our live and exclusive Origin coverage. But as a Queensland, it is so pleasing to see how much support there is for the Maroons here in Melbourne as we count down to kickoff. Some have even come from overseas who we've spoken to today, all confident they can break that long-running hoodoo at the MCG, where we haven't won since way back in 1995. An Origin honour for these mini Maroons, Tilly and Rhythm, sharing the stage with Queensland's finest to kick off the countdown to game two. Why do you think Queensland will win?
5: They're better than New South Wales.
2: Queenslanders of all ages descending on Melbourne to support the mighty Maroons in a must-win match, some even making the journey across the Tasman. So you're actually from Tasmania. Why support the Maroons?
5: I've supported them since about 84 onwards, so I used to holiday up in Queensland.
6: I know a lot of New Zealanders get accused of just jumping on bandwagons. I was born in Toowoomba, so I'm allowed to be a Queenslander. We saw what happened in game one.
2: 13 on 13, they can't beat us.
6: They cannot beat us. Come on now, you're being silly. You're being silly.
2: An early face-off in the Melbourne CBD today before the hostility heats up on field.
17: Hopefully we've got some Maroons there tomorrow night, but it's a bit of a neutral ground, so it could be a lot of blue there as well.
2: Now the stage is set tomorrow night. These stands will be filled by 90,000 fans for the Origin encounter. But for the Maroons to keep the series alive, they'll have to overturn a pretty poor record on this ground, having not won an Origin encounter at the MCG since 1995.
19: What's happened in the past, whether it be 3 weeks ago, 12 months ago, or 30 years ago, it's merely irrelevant, really.
2: And these lucky Queenslanders have become the last to secure prize tickets in the Maroons' members' bay. The MCG scoreboard testing, hopefully a sign of what's to come. In Melbourne, Adam Jackson, Nine News.
18: Mid-air horror. A US bomber jet comes crashing down in California. Shots fired in a terrifying drive-by on the Gold Coast. An unexpected obstacle sends cyclists flying. And after sport, the lengths this Queensland police officer went to rescue a stubborn chihuahua from a burning home.
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21: It's still a slow run for traffic on the Western Freeway from Toowong through to Fig Tree Pocket. There's only minor build-up now for Centenary Highway southbound at Springfield Lakes Boulevard. Mount Lindsay Highway is still quite heavy southbound through Boronia Heights, and so is Bow Desert Road through Callumvale. Looking good for Ipswich Motorway. No delays there in either direction. 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It's Carol Park. Another check soon on River 949 and the iHeart app.
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18: Home security cameras have captured a terrifying drive-by shooting on video. Police say potentially four shots were fired at the Ormo home just before 11 last Friday morning. Security cameras capturing the sound of gunfire before a car is seen speeding down the road. Thankfully, no one was inside the house at the time. One of the US military's most enduring aircraft has crashed during a test flight, killing all eight people on board. The B-52 bomber coming down just after takeoff, bursting into flames.
11: Bursts of flame inside a tower of smoke. All that's left of the 84-ton B-52 bomber.
12: Oh my God.
11: A scorch mark in the Californian desert.
26: This crash is deemed to be unsurvivable.
11: Eight people, including two Boeing employees, were on board testing a new radar system, taking off just after 11:20 a.m. local time from Edwards Air Force Base in the Mojave Desert, about 160 kilometres north of Los Angeles.
26: It took off and immediately after takeoff crashed and burst into flames. It's a horrible tragedy. And we lost eight great Americans.
11: The impact visible from afar and above. The B-52 is a symbol of US military might, made to carry nuclear and conventional weapons used for decades, from the Vietnam War to recently in Iran.
27: The B-52 is a long-range, high-altitude strategic bomber. The B-52 remains one of the most lethal and feared aircraft in the world.
11: So what brought this one undone, now central to a huge investigation? Heleni Lambetsos, Nine News.
18: Despite political tension off the pitch, Iran's men's soccer team has managed to fight back, drawing with New Zealand in its World Cup opener. The clash marking the first time a host country has welcomed in players from a nation it's at war with, attracting protesters from all over the US. Cyclists have hit an unexpected obstacle during a Junior Nations Cup race in Germany. A woman on a scooter edging closer to the action was struck, sending a Dutch rider flying. It was a spectacular crash, but he walked away without serious injuries. Unlocking the mysteries of melanoma. Tonight, the giant mole study and how your genes put you more at risk. That story a little later. Wedding nightmare. The Queensland couple offering a hefty reward for their stolen luggage. The burger chain taken to court, accused of duping customers. The UK follows Australia's social media ban for under 16s, but ups the ante. And it's a shopping centre staple, but tonight, an end of an era for Lincraft.

0: on River 949.
1: Grilled is being sued by the consumer watchdog over allegations of greenwashing. The ACCC claims the burger chain misled customers during its Tree Day Tuesday campaign by promising to donate $1 to the environment for every burger sold, but hid strict terms in the fine print. The ACCC says in reality only 4% of 5 million burger purchases actually qualified. $20,000 to find two suitcases. That's the reward a Queensland couple has offered to anyone who can find their stolen belongings or the thieves who took them. The pair's wedding derailed after losing important documentation and clothing as they left Brisbane for Fiji, with the most special day of their lives now in limbo.
2: It was supposed to be this Queensland couple's special day. Now,
3: this is a nightmare. Like, this cannot be happening right now.
2: Fraser Coast councillor Sarah Deanna Farage and fiancé Ben Souvlis are due to get married in Fiji next Friday. They stayed overnight in a Brisbane hotel before their flight out yesterday, only to discover half of their belongings were missing.
3: I turned around and saw the look on Ben's face when he opened up my car, the back of my ute, and he just said, "Our stuff is gone."
4: Yeah, I think a reality hit in once she's sort of started breaking down. I've gone, actually, someone has actually stolen her bags.
2: A black American Tourister suitcase and blue Tiffany suitcase were taken from Sarah's hardtop ute tray. Thankfully, the bag containing her wedding dress was left untouched, but the couple is now in Fiji, missing half their gear.
4: Had my suit and that's it. No shirt, no shoes, no belt, no nothing. No underwear.
3: A lot of our paperwork for our wedding, our decor, photos of our deceased loved ones that we had brought with us. Just so much of our stuff just gone.
2: The couple's dream day now in limbo.
3: We've met with the wedding planner to actually see if we can still get married.
2: The couple say they have given a list of the stolen items to Queensland police who are investigating. The pair are also offering a $20,000 reward to anyone who can help, either to find the stolen possessions or the people who took them.
4: Let's put them on notice. Let's hope their friends want 20 grand. Let's hope that someone around them sees it and goes, "I've seen that person, or I've seen that bag, or I've seen those things."
2: Pat Heaney, Nine News.
1: The UK is following Australia's lead as it moves to ban under-16s from using social media. Prime Minister Keir Starmer said the move would give kids their childhood back, but not everyone is enthusiastic about the move.
5: Suddenly, you're going to have a lot more time to fill. And what will you do?
6: Stare at a wall.
1: The ban set for early next year could go further than Australia's, with nighttime restrictions for under-18s. A fresh blow for Australia's retail sector, with Lincraft shutting shop doors after more than 80 years in operation. The business blaming changes in consumer behaviour, rising costs and pressure from cheaper overseas alternatives. Outlets in Australia and New Zealand will close over the coming months, with Lincraft becoming solely an online store. Australian tech turning rubbish into concrete. Next, could this be the solution to our growing waste problem? How the share market reacted to today's rate decision, Chris Kohler's finance reports. How your genes could make you more susceptible to melanoma. And the legendary Aussie rock band reforming for the first time in four decades.
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9: River 949 traffic.
10: It's still a heavy run for traffic on the Western Freeway through Indooroopilly, Fig Tree Pocket, but Centenary Highway has now eased completely southbound at Springfield Lakes Boulevard. There are also no delays for traffic on the Ipswich Motorway in either direction. It is still quite busy for the Mount Lindsay Highway southbound through Boronia Heights, but traffic's looking good for both the Cunningham and the Warrego. Reduce the duration of your cold this winter. 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Always follow the directions for use. It's Carroll Park. Another check in 15 minutes on River 949 and the iHeart.

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3: Elon Musk's SpaceX shot to incredible new heights overnight, and it could go higher. Finance editor Chris Kohler has the details.
4: The IPO price was $135. That's what SpaceX shares were first offered at. The share price is now 40% higher than that, and in after-hours trade, they hit $230, which would be an extraordinary 70% in its first 3 days. That would make SpaceX more valuable than Amazon and Microsoft. It might not last, but those early investors are likely doing backflips right now, chuckling at all of the non-believers. Our market was more focused on the economy today, with the Reserve Bank leaving the cash rate on hold, and the Australian dollar is buying 70.5 US cents and 61 euro cents this evening.
3: Checking fuel, the average price for unleaded petrol in Brisbane is $1.68 and $1.66 on the Gold Coast. Diesel in Brisbane is $2.05. RACQ says drivers should aim to pay $1.66 or less for unleaded. An Australian company has developed a solution to a growing problem, plastic rubbish, engineering what it's calling the world's greenest concrete.
5: One of the most difficult problems in recycling is what to do with soft plastics. To reuse them is notoriously hard. One solution is even harder, using them to make concrete.
6: All of the different types of plastics that other recyclers can't take, Resonate can take it.
5: Resonate is not the first concrete made using recycled plastics, but its developers say it's the greenest, as well as being lighter than regular concrete. A mix that's attracted commercial property developer Oscar Ledlin to invest.
7: Being able to take previously impossible to recycle and very difficult to recycle products and put them back into concrete, it has the potential for enormous scale.
5: Australia produces more than 3 million tonnes of plastic waste each year, double the amount of 20 years ago. That's around 130 kilograms for each of us, and most of it is packaging. 86% of it ends up in landfill. Resonate is recycling 10,000 tonnes of plastic waste annually and says supermarkets recycling plastic bags could help it increase its manufacturing to 50,000 tonnes of concrete. The product is being used on large building sites and is now available in smaller 20-kilo bags at around $18 each for home DIY jobs like Zach's new barbecue area.
8: It's really good to know that it's going somewhere, especially you go to the beach and you see all glass on the beach, or you see all rubbish on the beach. At least you know with this stuff it's kind of gone to good use.
5: A solid answer to Australia's soft plastic woes. Brett McLeod, Nine News.
3: Bonnie Tyler has woken from a coma but remains very unwell in intensive care in a Portugal hospital. The Total Eclipse of the Heart singer was placed in the coma after undergoing emergency intestinal surgery last month. For the first time in decades, rock royalty Australian Crawl is set to reunite, headlining this year's edition of the Red Hot Summer Tour. Original frontman James Rain to play alongside guitarist Simon Binks and drummer David Rain for 10 shows in October and November. The 80s rock revival won't stop there, with Men at Work joining the fun on tour. Next, we return live to the MCG on Origin Eve. How a Queensland family with their fins up is providing fresh inspiration for the Maroons' must-win match. At the end of sport, the heartwarming rescue of a feisty family dog trapped during a house fire.
9: And only a couple of isolated morning showers clear into a mostly sunny afternoon. It's fine here in the city, little to no wind, and 18 degrees, your forecast for Wednesday, not far away.
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1: On Origin Eve, the Maroons have received a new source of inspiration for their must-win Game 2 match in Melbourne. For more, let's return to Adam Jackson at the MCG. AJ, one of the players' families has spoken to the side.
2: The support crew for the Maroons' only debutante for Game 2, the Finn up in Origin now. Kulikefu Finifuiaki's family invited to speak to the Queensland team prior to this evening's captain's run. An emotional address recalling humble beginnings in Tonga and how much this Origin call-up means to them all.
3: To be honest, it still hasn't really sunk in yet. It's still pretty surreal, for especially for our family.
2: And how do you reckon he'll go? He'll bash some Blues?
3: Well, I hope so, because I'm a Blues.
2: But, he's made you change.
3: Yeah, I've promised my family that once he makes his debut, I change my allegiance to Queensland.
2: Well, there they go. Welcome to the club. Another Queenslander.
4: Thanks for having me, mate.
2: Tino Fasua-Mala'awi given the honour of leading the Maroons out for their final session training for the first time since the death of his father. Nice. A tragic predicament Cameron Munster also had to deal with during last year's series.
5: We've obviously gone through some tough times, myself and him, so I know exactly how he's feeling. When you lose your mentor or an idol or a role model of your family, especially your dad, does take a heavy toll on you. But I know Freddie will be very proud of the man he's become.
2: The big mystery surrounding this Maroon side is exactly how Rhys Walsh will be used tomorrow night at the MCG. As the 18th man, he may not even get on the field, but there's hints he could fill in at fullback, in the halves, or somewhere else altogether to be Queensland's X factor.
6: No one knows Rhys's game better than I do. I watch him closely and I know his attributes, and I've got no question that he's going to do a great job in whatever position that we play him.
2: Ashley Klein will referee again following revelations a previous gambling issue cost him $400,000 betting on horses and greyhounds. The issue of whether he still should

0: Be in charge raised at today's coaches media conference.
1: To be honest, I personally think it's unfair, you know, to have something personal like that be aired publicly.
2: I just hope that Ash has got the right support and the people around him to help navigate through the period that he's going through.
0: In Melbourne, Adam Jackson, Nine News. Yeah, and we can confirm the Maroons have just left the MCG after wrapping up their final training session there. We understand the team is good to go as per program that was originally named too. And just reiterating those touching scenes, the Fini Fuiaki family presenting Kulikefu with his inaugural jersey that he will proudly wear here in Origin too. Quite emotional scenes. I was told a few tears were shed in the dressing room as they conveyed just how much it means to the family to see Kulikefu, the former Ipswich State high school student who now plays his trade in the NRL for the Dolphins, make his debut. Hopefully, Ashlyn, he's on a winning team tomorrow night here.
3: And we all hope so. A huge moment for him, Adam Jackson at the MCG. Thank you. Following a difficult week dealing with the death of his father, Tino Fasua-Maliawi has been named to back up from Origin 2 for the Titans against the Panthers on Saturday. Club teammates praising their skipper's resilience throughout a challenging period for Tino, travelling between the Gold Coast and Gympie to support his family.
4: For him to be able to do that and go see his dad so often and see his family as well and be there not only for them 24/7 but be here for us as a club 24/7 just, you know, really shows his characteristics as a person.
3: Meantime, Panther Casey McLean will miss up to a month with a quad injury, ruling the Blues centre out of Origin 3. The battle to become the Broncos' long-term halfback is heating up, with Tom Duffy signing a two-year contract extension to keep him at Red Hill until the end of 2028. The 22-year-old will compete with Jonah Pezet to take over Brisbane's number 7 jersey next season, following Adam Reynolds' retirement. In a World Cup unique on many fronts, the tournament's controversial new hydration breaks may just be Australia's greatest ally. The Socceroos well aware one win doesn't make a tournament as they prepare for their Seattle showdown with hosts, United States.
5: It was one of our greatest World Cup victories, but the Socceroos have moved on.
6: You winning the first game doesn't dictate where you go in the tournament. Memorable, great. Now that's gone.
5: A secret behind the success? Both Australia's goals came shortly after a new 3-minute hydration break, turning the 90 minutes into a game of four quarters. Maroos have the AFL to thank.
6: Popa was fortunate to go see certain different codes and talking about like how quickly you can then restart. Breaks can kind of break up the play or can change the momentum.
5: The breaks, another chance for the bench to get involved, something Matt Ryan and Jackson Irvine aren't used to. The leaders proving their worth off the pitch more than ever.
6: And then however they can help, if it's little chats in the changing room or the support from them, which is going to help the team.
5: Neighbours New Zealand return to the World Cup for the first time in 16 years. Premier League striker Chris Wood and Elijah Just combined for both goals.
7: So New Zealand, very nice!
5: Finishing 2-2 with Iran. Trailing at half-time, the Socceroos' old rival Uruguay scored late in Miami to secure a point against Saudi Arabia.
7: It's in! It's 1-1!
5: Belgium's Romelu Lukaku stuck to his brief of super sub.
7: Great ball in! Lukaku, first try!
5: Was actually an own goal, but the veterans' involvement helped salvage the 1-1 draw with Egypt. Spain were the cup favourites, but couldn't find a way past Cape Verde and their 40-year-old goalkeeper.
7: And Vecinia chips it over this time.
5: For the West African debutants, the goalless draw felt like a win.
7: That's it. That is it.
5: Tom Marriott, Nine News.
3: One of Australian basketball's biggest rivalries will light up North Queensland in September, with the WNBL announcing the return of the Townsville Tip-Off, the four-day pre-season festival to be headlined by a grand final rematch between hosts Townsville Fire and the Perth Lynx. Great to see that event back for a second year in a row, but Joel, it's so hard to take the attention off the State of Origin build-up. Just over 25 hours to go until kick-off, but who's counting?
8: Well, I am. I'm heading down there too. We'll be sideline on the MCG for tomorrow night's 6pm news, and I checked the weather forecast. Clear. 20 degrees and hopefully no rain.
3: That's quite warm. Warming up for a Queensland week.
8: Better than what it's been.
3: Can you try and get a win this time? Because you went to Sydney too and didn't deliver, so a little harder this time.
8: Yeah. I'll see what I can do. Okay, thank you, Ash. A police officer has braved a burning home in Blackbutt North to rescue a pet dog trapped on the front veranda. Body cam showing the officer jump over the railing, met with a stubborn chihuahua who was seemingly not too thrilled to be saved. The small but fierce guard dog was eventually reunited with her 91-year-old owner, safely with no injuries. In just 3 minutes, the giant mole study unlocking the mysteries of melanoma. Just ahead, how your genes put you more at risk. But first, Gary is back. Gaz, where were those showers today?
9: Oh, quite isolated today, Joe. A lot of suburbs missed out totally. Inland, though, the Granite Belt, we had 2 millimetres at Applethorpe, 1 millimetre on the Gold Coast, Sunshine Coast, hinterland, 2 millimetres, but we should get another day to dry out for tomorrow. Your forecast up next.
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7: Queensland scientists have discovered a link between certain genes and melanoma growth. It's hoped the breakthrough will lead to new ways of preventing and treating the deadliest skin cancer. Jessica Millward explains.
8: Around 1,400 Australians die from melanoma every single year. Majority of melanoma cases are caused by sun exposure. But now QIMR Birkhofer scientists have identified hundreds of genes that play a role in the growth of both moles and melanoma. 85,000 people from European ancestry took part in the world's largest genetic study of moliness, which is the number of moles on a person's skin. The more moles you have, the more at risk you are to develop melanoma.
9: So if we identify which pathways in your body are going wrong when a mole grows, and in turn which of those pathways might also influence a melanoma's growth, that'll help us understand in the future how we may be able to treat melanoma by targeting those pathways.
8: Having these genes doesn't guarantee a person will get melanoma. Rather, it increases the risk. Down the track, this breakthrough will allow for more informed melanoma screening and more targeted treatment options.
7: Time now for your full weather forecast with Gary Youngbury. Gaz, for those lucky enough to be going to the game tomorrow in Melbourne, I did check online, but we should get your expert opinion. It seems there's clear skies ahead.
10: I heard that, Joel. You just stay in your lane, OK? I think you should just stick to the news desk. You weren't too far off the mark, though. If you are heading down early tomorrow, there'll be an early morning shower in Melbourne. It should clear to a mostly fine day and mild for Melbourne as well. About 19 degrees at kickoff and 18 degrees during the game, which is pretty good for Melbourne at this time of the year. Still not as nice as Brisbane and southeast Queensland. Let's have a look what we recorded today over southeast Queensland. We did get some single digits inland this morning. 8 degrees at Kanunga in the Gold Coast hinterland. That was the overnight low. 9 degrees in Ipswich, 14 in the city. Today's highs 24 Ipswich, Archerfield, Beaudesert, Gatton, and right here in Brisbane. 23 on the Sunshine Coast and Coolangatta, 22 for the Goldie, and 19 in Toowoomba. The weather map: a low pressure system will spread rain and storms from the western interior across central Australia. Strong winds and showers for southern WA, while onshore winds and showers for the top end and parts of Queensland's coast. Interstate tomorrow, our capitals: Perth, partly cloudy and cool. Adelaide rain, just that early morning shower in Melbourne, clearing to a fine day and great for Origin. Hobart, showers easing. Canberra and Sydney, partly cloudy and mild. Alice Springs, showers increasing. Queensland tomorrow, showers Cairns, possible shower Townsville and Mackay, partly cloudy, rocky. Gladstone, Bundaberg, Maryborough and Gympie with just slight chance of a shower. Mostly sunny in the outback, high 20s in Mount Isa and Longreach, low 20s in Roma. Southeast Queensland, early fog inland, followed by a partly cloudy day, light winds, temperatures tomorrow once again in the low 20s. Moreton Bay, east-southeast, 5 to 10 knots, much lighter winds on the coast tomorrow. Brizzy, some early fog patches, followed by a partly cloudy day and a top of 23 degrees, that low overnight 15. Your 7-day outlook. Now, partly cloudy Thursday and Friday, a chance to dry out a little this week, possible showers Saturday, and 25 degrees, the warmest day of the week, but a shower or two Sunday and again on Monday, 23 degrees each day. Ipswich, mostly sunny Friday, 25. Sunny start to Saturday with a possible late shower. Cloudy Sunday with a shower or two and the chance of a shower or two on Monday. For the Gold Coast, partly cloudy, 23 degrees Thursday and also Friday. An afternoon shower on Saturday, but a top of 25 degrees, the warmest day of the week. Cloudy Sunday with showers, a couple of showers on Monday. For the Sunshine Coast, we are looking at a cloudy Thursday and 23, partly cloudy Friday and 24 with a possible shower, but a shower or two developing on Saturday. I'm afraid a couple of showers on Sunday and again on Monday. At least a couple of mostly fine and dry days, just the chance of those showers moving back in on the weekend. Have a great time in Melbourne tomorrow, Joel. Make sure you do pack something warm. As you know, Melbourne can bring on every season possible.
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29: No accidents or breakdowns to report on the roads tonight. Slow with the ongoing works through Amberley on Hagsley-Amberley Road, but it's all clear on Ipswich Motorway through Oxley, Gales to Goodna 2, clear end-to-end on Logan Motorway, and it's finally filtered out on the Western Freeway, Mount Cutha to Fig Tree Pocket, but doing well on Centenary Highway, the Cunningham Highway through Amberley, and no hold-ups on the Warrego east or westbound. Enjoy great deals on a range of new and demonstrator models at Hyundai Eifus, like the i30 sedan from $29,990. 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It's Wal Karaka. More traffic in the morning on River 949 and the iHeart app.
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4: 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It'll make you feel better. Oh. It'll give you a laugh. It'll break down some stuff. Plus, I'm a bit of a cooker.
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1: My 20-year-old intern, Trey, had never seen the movie Top Gun, so we made her watch it and do a review.
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11: How you doing?
12: I am great. How are you?
11: Yeah, good. I went along to Toy Story 5 last night.
12: Very good. How's that? We've been talking about that, actually, because we talked about Taylor Swift, remember, getting a thing signed. Yeah. And
11: Tom Hanks.
12: She's got a song in the movie.
11: Oh, I thought it was pretty good. Okay. I just don't want to spoil anything.
12: Well, don't.
11: Well, it's hard to say things about it.
12: I know.
11: Because it doesn't open until tomorrow. I put a picture up on the River 949 Facebook page on the big screen, because I was at the Queensland premiere, mate.
12: Were you? Fantastic.
11: I feel very entitled. Had my popcorn. Here I am.
12: Here I am.
11: It's a short movie, though.
12: At the Queensland premiere. What's a kids' movie? I always think you've got to keep kids' movies reasonably tight.
11: Yeah.
12: Because I don't want to sit through hours and hours of stuff. Mm.
11: Yeah, all right. I'll just say there's a number of messages in the movie.
12: Mm.
11: Messages, mate. You can sit there as a parent and go, oh, yeah, that's a message.
12: Mm. Right. So definitely one to see.
11: Yeah. Take the kids. Okay. They'll have a great time. You know how they are, those movies.
12: Yeah. Well, it's Toy Story.
11: Toy Story 5.
12: So
11: I can't remember Toy Story 1 and...
12: No.
11: I can't remember the three in
12: I'd
11: between.
12: I'd have to go back and actually... Yeah, no. I remember one. I don't remember the others. I'd have to go back and...
11: I sort of remember something about, toys.
12: Anyway, without giving anything away, it's good.
11: Yeah, it's good.
12: There you go. Fantastic.
11: What have we got in the kitty? $4,400 in the secret sound? Oh, gee, it's getting up there.
12: Mm-hmm.
11: All right. 5-year flashback today. It is World Crocodile Day. World Croc Day.
12: Here we go.
11: Here we go.
12: Here we go.
11: Join us if you're up and about. 3813 1949.

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0: Forces with Ozzy Crawl for the Red Hot Summer Tour. Tickets go on sale in 9 days' time. And I think we've got him, Marnie.
1: I think so.
0: Colin Hay.
2: Hello.
0: Hello, is it Colin?
2: Tampa.
1: Hey, Colin, how are you?
2: Good morning.
0: Very difficult to get onto you because we have to dial 5,000 numbers.
1: Yes.
2: Come on, it's not that difficult.
1: But we got you, so that's the main thing.
0: Now, in its day, I was a massive fan of Scrubs, and in a recent rerun, guess who popped up?
3: Babe, come on, where you going?
4: Night after.

0: You were on it.
1: What was that like, Colin?
2: Yeah.
3: Well, it was lovely. Doing television is good. You know, you go there and they give you a little room and then you go and do what you've got to do, and you usually run into a couple of people you haven't seen for a while, and then you go home. Pretty good experience for me.
1: And the Red Hot Summer Tour, the band's getting back together alongside Oz Krall. It's going to be great.
3: Very exciting. I'm excited about seeing those people, and yeah, I'm looking forward to it very much. I haven't really done a tour like this before, so.
1: So you're based in the US, is that right now, Colin?
3: Yes, I know. It's kind of frightening, really. I lived in Melbourne for the whole of the 80s, you know, and you know, well after Men at Work broke up. But I had a record deal that was based in Los Angeles with MCA Records. It was, at that particular point in time, there was lots of things pointing away from the country for me at that time, you know. And I came over to, and I did this thing called Rock in Rio to about 150,000 people in 1991 in Brazil. And I was on my way home, and I thought, well, I can come back to Melbourne, or I can just stop here in Los Angeles. So I stopped here for what was going to be a few weeks, and turned into years.
0: You said you hadn't done a tour like this before. Why did you involve yourself, Colin?
3: Well, they asked me.
0: And that's it.
1: And you went, why not?
3: Well, you know, it's kind of, I come back to Australia all the time and tour by myself, but I haven't done one of these tours where there's different acts and it puts you in front of 1,000 people or something. So It's an opportune time and a synchronistic thing to do. Plus I get to, I'm not carrying the whole show.
0: Well, that's right. You got Boom Crash Opera, Birds of Tokyo, Eskimo Joe, Vicar and Linda Ball, and yep, Oz Krall reforming after 40 years. It's just massive.
1: So you'll see them, Oz Krall, of course, and Men at Work at Queen's Park in Toowoomba, which is exciting, is Saturday, October 17, and then at Sandstone Point Hotel on October 18 on the Sunday. We were only just talking about Rod Stewart before, who is Scottish as well. Would you ever go back to Scotland and live there?
3: No, it's too cold, but it is a fantastic place, though. When I came to Australia, I spoke like this, and then after a while, I had to learn how to speak like an Australian bloke, just to assimilate, you know.
1: Listen to that.
0: That's amazing.
3: Stop it. I had two accents. I mean, I never stopped. When I was home with my parents, I always spoke like this. But then when I stepped down on the street, I speak like an Australian bloke, just because I didn't want to be different. And I had a good ear, so my accent would change when I was out in the street, and I go back home and speak like this, you know? Wow. So that's the way it was. But ever since I left, the Australian one disappeared. And it's like somebody pressed a reset button in my brain. Yeah, you guys might not come, though, because you always say you're going to come, and then you have to get up at 4 o'clock in the morning, so you never go out to shows. It's very difficult, isn't it?
1: It's true,
0: Colin.
1: We
0: never get tickets.
1: It's
0: we true. Always go, we yeah, we'll see you there, but no one sends us any tickets.
3: I know what you guys do. You go, I'll come along, and then you go, I've got to go to bed.
1: Well, we got to get up at 2:45 when you're just going to bed, Colin. It's a bit of a different existence.
3: Right, exactly. Exactly.
1: It's a bit rough.
3: Exactly. So I may or may not see you, but it's nice talking to you.
0: Yeah, likewise. No, fabulous, mate.
1: Yeah,
0: always
1: likewise. Enjoy the
0: Colin,
1: tour.
0: Colin, hey, thank
3: all
0: you.
3: Right. See you later.
0: Red Hot Summer Tour. 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
5: Travelling well so far this morning for the Ipswich Motorway, the Centenary and the Western Freeway, Logan Motorway, Mount Lindsay Highway and the M1 clear. Queen Street travelling well through Goodner, not too bad for the Cunningham Highway and Ipswich Boona Road, Brisbane Valley Highway also doing okay. Hassle-free for your run through the Ipswich CBD, the Warrego at speed between Ipswich and Toowoomba, Toowoomba Range and the bypass clear. 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
0: It's World Crop Day today, Marnie.
1: Yeah.
0: I come from a small town called Serena, right? And on our football club's wall is a crocodile. A real crocodile.
1: A real one?
0: A real one. They caught, you know, in the swamps out near my beach house.
1: Right. And so what happened with it? It's a taxidermy stuffed or something, is it?
0: There's an old picture, and I'd have to find it, okay? There's about four or five of us kids on the back of that crocodile when they chained it up. And they were dragging it through the mud. And we're all having a good time on the back of a croc.
1: As you do.
0: Yeah, seriously.
1: I know, North Queensland.
0: Yeah. I mean, this is back in the 70s.
1: Mm,
0: You wouldn't get away with it now. It'd be bad parenting.
1: Get your kid off the croc.
0: Yeah, you get off the live croc. It was live. Now it's stuffed. But that was the 70s. You wouldn't go stuffing any crocodiles today. In fact, you probably... You know, find you stuffed inside a crocodile. You go to Cairns. It's science.
1: I know.
0: Beware the crocs. Yes. I'm going, okay.
1: Yeah. Don't be swimming here.
0: Don't be sunbathing.
1: Oh, no. I know. Gosh, that's a horrible thought. Next minute.
0: You know, forget the 50 plus. Beware the crocs.
1: That's it. No. And it's got nothing to do with the shoes.
0: No!
1: And the little bling things you put on them. No. Anyway, all right, so it's the day. It's the day for the Crocs.
0: It is the day for the Crocs, and you're on.
12: See you later, alligator. After a while,
0: oh!
1: What a song.
0: How do you beat that?

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That's what you call flashbacks. All right, have you voted? It's on the Facebook page. Call us. 3813 1949. Marnie and Campo for breakfast.

0: like your two best local mates.
1: Except these two have microphones and are not afraid to use them.
0: You're waking up with Marnie and Campo on River 949. Come and play.
2: What happened to me on the weekend, Marnie, was I was staying. So I went to the races. It was a precursor to the big day that's coming up in Ipswich, okay? Mm-hmm. 2026 TAB Ipswich Cup, which we're hosting Fashions on the Field. And look, if this had happened on Saturday coming up, while we're up on stage hosting Fashions on the Field, you'd be upset and so would I, okay?
3: Okay, what's
2: so I've gone to my mate's happening? Bucks party and we're at the races and I've gone, I'm hungry, okay? And they got this Kranksky van.
3: Oh.
2: You like the Kranksky?
3: Yes, I do, yeah.
2: Big sausage. On a bun. You usually give it some sauerkraut and whatever.
3: Yes, yes, you do.
2: So I've asked for the footlong.
3: Oh, my God. Oh, no. Okay. Yes.
2: Yeah. And the lady goes, do you want sauerkraut? I said, no, I don't want the sauerkraut.
3: Oh, see, I don't have sauerkraut. You've got to have sauerkraut.
2: But anyway, I'll have some mustard.
3: Right.
2: Okay. Because the van's up high and I'm reaching up to get my sausage, my Kranksky sausage, the sausage has slipped from the bun and the box it's in, you know, those little boxes, and has landed on my white shirt, Marnie. So this foot-long stain of mustard for the rest of the day on my white shirt.
3: Oh, no.
2: I went to the men's. The lineup was long.
3: Yes, you can't get into the men's.
2: Longer than a foot. And it took me an hour to get in there, and then I made it worse because mustard spreads.
3: Oh, dear.
2: So now there's what big yellow patch.
3: Mm. Down your face. Isn't soda water good for that?
2: I don't know. Sure. I tried a bit of champagne.
3: Here's a little core flute left over.
2: Yeah. That didn't work. That. Someone said champagne. Yeah, no.
3: I think soda water. I think it's meant to be soda water. Right. Not that there's soda water much happening at the races. Everyone's on the champagne.
2: I almost felt like throwing red wine over it just to hide the yellow.
3: Nothing worse.
2: Spillage.
3: Yeah.
2: Nothing worse than spillage. And especially
3: always,
2: when you're out.
3: Yes, but it's always when you're wearing, I know, if I'm wearing a white shirt, I'm guaranteed I'll have something on it.
2: Guaranteed?
3: Yeah.
2: I couldn't believe it.
3: I know.
2: Sandy's in Beaudesert. G'day, Sandy. How are you going?
4: Yeah, good.
2: You had spillage?
4: Yep.
2: What happened?
4: Absolutely. Got a coffee through the drive-thru, passenger. Partner was driving at the time.
2: Mm.
4: We got rear-ended.
2: Oh.
4: I was 8.5 months pregnant and my coffee went all over me.
3: Oh, no.
2: Oh, no.
4: But I was fine. Baby was fine.
3: Right. Well, that's
4: she
3: good.
4: She is now almost 17, so... Oh. Perfectly fine.
3: Perfectly fine. Okay, well, that's good. I'm glad you were okay.
2: I'm glad you didn't give birth.
3: No, well, that's right.
2: That would have been next level.
3: It would have been a chain reaction.
4: Yeah.
2: Mm. Oh. Mm. How many people do that?
3: Oh, coffee.
2: Yeah, hit the brakes, bang.
3: But even if I've got the travel cup, I've said
4: to you... See it every day.
3: Yeah, walked in here bringing all my things because I come...
4: So every day, see it on the roads.
3: Yep. And I tip it over myself. And thing is with coffee, though, too, it smells like it's got it's quite strong. So once you've got it on you, it's all you can smell all day is your coffee. I know.
2: I reckon coffee stains are easier to get out than mustard stains.
3: I reckon mustard's hard.
2: Oh, it's tough.
3: Did you get the old Preen or whatever it is?
2: Yeah, I used the Preen.
3: The Wonder Soap. And
2: Wonder
3: whatever.
2: Soap, yeah. Used it all.
3: What's the other
2: liquid
3: stuff
2: paper. Anything to get it white again.
3: Oh, God, spillage. It happens to the best.
2: Marnie and Campo, River 949.
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6: 949 traffic every 15 minutes on your way to work.
7: In Dinmore, got a breakdown Cunningham Highway northbound around the Aberdare Street off-ramp and also through Helensvale, breakdown for the M1 northbound at exit 57. Debris for the M1 northbound at exit 45 through Ormo. Roadworks for the Warrego through Carolee and Riverview and for Rosewood Marburg Road through Rosewood and Tallagalla. Having a look at the majors, the Centenary Highway doing fine. The Ipswich motorway building up between Riverview and Goodna. Also got a little bit of a build, Mount Lindsay Highway, Brony Heights, M1 through Logan Home and Slacks Creek. 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
4: Good to see you, man.
10: Good to see you.
4: Went and saw Toy Story 5 last night, Queensland premiere. I was telling you about it a little earlier. Well, I can reveal that Tim Allen makes a big comeback.
10: Right.
4: Okay.
10: Right,
4: because he was left out of the Buzz Lightyear movie, right?
10: Yes, that's right, he was, yeah. But he's back.
4: He's back, bigger than ever. That's all I'm going to say. Bigger than ever. I don't want to. I can't, see, you know, there's too many things that you're going to spoil the movie with if I start saying things. And it opens tomorrow.
10: Right.
4: All I'm saying is take your kids, you'll love it. It's just awesome. I want to spoil some things.
10: No, don't spoil some things.
4: No, I don't want to spoil them, but I want to say some things that might spoil it.
10: Right, well, you have to wait till tomorrow.
4: All right. $4,400 is in the kitty for the secret sound today. That's after 7:30. And today it is World Croc Day. See you later.

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1: G'day, I'm Steve Irwin. You might know me as the Crocodile Hunter. Have a look at this little beauty, will ya?
0: Oh, what a legend, hey?
2: I know. He was.
0: His boy's doing him proud.
2: I know, isn't he just? Someone was saying something, having a bit of a crack at Robert the other day, and I went, don't start, you rot.
0: Don't go having a crack at Robert.
2: Don't be happy.
0: We'll all defend Robert.
2: I know.
0: You know, he's going to host the Lokies.
2: I know, exactly.
0: You can't get more Australian.
2: And I think, you know, he's got such a beautiful charm about him. You know, like, yeah, I've never seen him not be the way he presents himself all the time. You know what I mean? Like,
0: yeah.
2: He's actually just a very good, genuine person. So don't have a crack.
0: No, that's right.
2: Don't have a crack at him.
0: He's iconic. You know, he's the son of an icon.
2: Yeah.
0: So anyway, you're on.

0: I reckon someone who has wrestled Crocs, Marnie, is Mel. And he joins us. How are you, Mel?
1: Not bad, Marnie Campo. Yeah. They're pretty hard to do, they would be.
0: Oh, I reckon.
1: As quick as Steve Irwin's done, but, mate, his son Rob's, he's taken over. He's identical. His dad, you might as well say. He looks identical to his dad.
0: He does, mate. Yeah, yeah. And I reckon you've wrestled a couple of Crocs in your time too, Mel.
1: Couple down the Bremer River.
0: You never see them coming.
1: Oh, you like never know. You never know. They could be out there.
2: They could be out there.
0: Exactly.
2: 100%. Who are you voting for, Mel?
0: Who are you voting for, Mel?
1: I've got a shout out today.
0: Oh, okay. Yeah, go, go.
1: Yeah, to Troison. T-R-O-N-S-I-T-E.
0: Yeah.
1: Cabinet maker, Troy. Tony, sorry.
0: Tony, right.
1: Tony, yeah.
0: Yeah, yeah.
1: Oh, name it. He's probably his real name's Anthony, but everyone calls him Tony. I don't know. But
0: I don't know.
1: He's a good builder, cabinet
0: maker.
1: You know, maker. Yeah.
0: Yeah, yeah, yeah. All right. Where's he based, mate? Where is he? In Ipswich?
1: He's based in Ipswich here. Yeah. Yeah, but right, I don't know whereabouts.
0: Right.
1: But he's card now. He's had a good job. I know.
0: Yeah, good shout out.
1: He's not young like us. All getting young. We're all getting old, like you said.
0: Yeah. Well, have a vote anyway. Who are you voting for? Is it Bill Haley?
1: You, Campo.
0: Who are you going for? Elton John. Okay. All right, thank you,
1: John. Yeah, mate. He's a good singer. Sorry, Marnie. Hey, we've got to have some more good songs to Elton John.
0: Oh, we will.
1: What about a big party come up soon?
0: Oh, it's coming. It's coming. Susan Harris now. Go, Sue, how you going? Hello.
2: Hello, Sue.
3: Oh, good. How are you?
0: Great. Who are you voting for?
3: I'm voting for you,
0: Jimbo. Oh, thank you. Hello. Elton John it is. Hi. What's all that clicking? Yep. Where are you at the moment? You're still in Harrisdown or on your...
3: I'm actually travelling home from my partner's place.
0: Right, okay, from your partner's place. So there you go. All right, well, drive safely. Thank you for the vote. We'll leave it there. All right, last chance to vote. It's on the Facebook page. We'll have honourable mentions in the Croc department next. River 949.
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5: In Tanimera, got a crash Logan Motorway westbound around Drew's Road, a breakdown Dinmore, Cunningham Highway northbound around Aberdare Street. It's also a breakdown in Helensvale, M1 northbound at exit 57, and debris for the M1 northbound through Ormo. Early delays for your run on the Logan Motorway westbound through Ellen Grove and also for Johnston Road through Hillcrest, Butterson Road, Parkinson, Ipswich Motorway from Riverview through to Goodnet eastbound as well. 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Glen Ord Grove. Another check in 15 minutes on River 949.
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0: Yeah, today it is World Croc Day. 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
11: See you later.

All right, man. While you're adding up the votes, in the honourable mention department, Nick Barker and the Reptiles. Oh, good song. Dragon.

0: Lizzie. Subscribe to the Barrel now. Oh, all right, I'll even go lower. Lizzo. Is that for lizard? Short for lizard?
1: No. Elizabeth.
0: Oh, Elizabeth. No. Close.
1: Oh, God.
0: Now, this will freak you out. No. King Gizzard and the Lizard Wizard. All right, the greatest crocodile song of all.

0: Smile.
1: Great
0: song.
1: Thank you.
0: I would have won it with that.
1: You would have, but you've won it with the other one you've got. So
0: awesome.
1: There you go.
0: Here it is.
1: Sir Elton.
0: Marnie and Campo, River 949, Fight Me Flashback over.

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12: Traffic on the Centenary Highway started to build northbound through Jindalee towards the bridge. It's still a good run for Ipswich Motorway. No delays at the moment around Oxley Road, Blunder Road. It's been a clear run so far this morning as well for the Cunningham and the Warrego Highways. It's flu season, and while many recover at home, some may need assistance. 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It's Carol Park. Another check in 15 minutes on River 949 and the iHeart app.
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13: Now.
14: Hi there, it's Tonya Thompson with your news update. The Toowoomba North MP is pushing for new standalone laws targeting young offenders who breach bail. Trevor Watts is urging locals to back the breach of bail, go to jail petition. Mid-warning's tougher laws could worsen overcrowding at Waco youth detention centres. But he says stronger consequences are needed to stop repeat offending while on bail.
15: Average is six additional offences whilst on bail. That's the average. So that tells you just how bad it is for some of these people. That's additional victims in our community. That's additional insurance claims. That's additional trauma and stress on families.
14: Somerset Regional Council is moving to its 2026-27 operational plan after adopting its five-year corporate plan in May. Council CEO Andrew Johnson says the corporate plan is a five-year roadmap, while the operational plan covers the next 12 months. He says it will deliver Council's vision of thriving communities, country lifestyle. Plan focuses on livability, environment, business growth, infrastructure and governance. Ergon and Energex is now recruiting a new intake of apprentices across Queensland. The state-owned electricity network is looking to fill 125 roles, including positions at depots in Boona Esk and Gatton. Apprentice Program Development Coordinator Jeremy Bailey says it's a chance to build a career while working in your local community.
16: We're looking for motivated people, people who want to give back to the community through doing a trade with us, and people who want to learn, because there is a lot to learn in our industry, and it's a very rewarding place to be working as well.
14: Applications close Sunday, June 28. Details at the Ergon website. And Ipswich sprint sensation Gout Gout is proving the critics wrong after a stunning third-place finish in the 150 metres at the Ostrava Golden Spike. The 18-year-old clocked a personal best of 14.96 seconds. He celebrated the run alongside Olympic champion Noel Lyles, who took the win in 14.67 seconds.
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17: Hi there, I'm Jai Morse. Donald Trump insists the peace deal with Iran prevents the country from having a nuclear weapon, despite the 14-point memorandum of understanding still remaining under wraps. The US president says he'd like to walk the world through exactly what's in the agreement, and he hopes Iran can thrive moving forward.
18: I hope they do well. Look, whether they do well or poorly, they can't have a nuclear weapon. If they had a nuclear weapon, they would have blown up Israel, they would have blown up the Middle East, and they probably would have taken a shot at us.
17: Back home, One Nation has confirmed it's using virtual assistants in the Philippines to set up its candidates' Facebook pages, despite raising more than $4 million through crowdfunding. News Corp's reporting that while the content is created here, some pages are labelled as being managed from overseas. And Sydney's longest-running trains have been suspended from service following repeated vandalism and cabin break-ins. Just last week, two teens broke into the cabin of a K-set train in the city's west, allegedly honking the horn and assaulting staff. Transport New South Wales say they're assessing security improvements before returning the fleet to service.
19: Experience the next level at Brothers, built on community, proudly Ipswich.
13: River 949, your sport now.
17: In sport, the countdown is on for Origin tonight. Mitch Moses is back for the Blues as they look to claim the series against Queensland in Game 2 at the MCG. The 5'8 returns from a hamstring strain to reunite with Nathan Cleary in the halves. And the AFL is looking at playing home and away games in India in the future. 10,000 people currently play Aussie rules in the country, with the league looking to expand it. The Bulldogs shaping as the most determined club to head to Mumbai. That's the latest in news and sport.
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13: River 949, weather.
22: Partly cloudy today with a slight chance of a shower, light winds, tops of 22 for Laidley, 23 for Beaudesert and 23 for Ipswich.
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5: Hello, Marn.
6: Hello, how are you?
5: Guess what's on tonight?
6: Oh, the State of Origin. Yes. Actually, I'm just talking to a friend of mine.
5: Yeah.
6: Robbie's. And I'm like, what are we doing for State of Origin? I'm like, what do you mean, what are we doing for State of Origin? He said, well, I was watching it at home, and I gather you're doing it, watching
5: it
6: at home too.
5: Well, you got the pop-in house.
6: And he said, are we going somewhere? Can we go for dinner and then and watch The Origin? And I'm like, I'll be asleep, Robbie. I can sit in bed and watch Origin. And, yeah. I mean, I'd love going for a steak. So I guarantee Robbie's will pop over to my place and watch it at my place.
5: Okay, well, we're going to Melbourne a little later.
6: Right.
5: We get all the live action from the ground this morning after breakfast they've had. Our man in the rooms, Marnie.
6: In the rooms.
5: That's right.
6: In the what do you call the sheds?
5: Dressing rooms.
6: Yeah, dressing rooms. I call it the sheds.
5: In the sheds.
6: In
5: yeah.
6: The sheds. Yeah, that's what my son calls it. But they are sheds where they're at the moment. Anyway, I digress. Let's go on a plane. Let's go somewhere because
5: shall we?
6: We're going to relive this story that this has actually happened to this couple here actually in Brisbane. And it's quite a tale of woe regarding their luggage. But there's so many people that have stories about luggage when you travel. If you've ever lost your luggage or you've got a story, please share, and we'll share what's happened to this couple because you won't believe. But they've actually offered something up for their luggage as well.
5: Wow.
6: Yeah,
5: okay.
6: Yeah.
5: Can I share my story too?
6: Yes, you've had a luggage story. Have you ever had missing luggage or something like that? Please share with us next.
5: River 949. Call us 3813 1949.

0: River 949, Marnie and Campo for breakfast. Oh, we've all been in this situation. Well, some of us have, Marnie. Harrowing.
1: Yeah, this isn't good at all. And this poor couple were heading to Fiji to get married.
0: Mm-hmm.
1: And next minute, their luggage has gone missing. So it made the news, and there's something quite unique about this because they're offering something up for this luggage. Take a listen to what's happened.
0: Yeah, this was on Channel 9 News last night.
2: $20,000 to find two suitcases. Ooh. That's the reward a Queensland couple has offered to anyone who can find their stolen belongings or the thieves who took them. The pair's wedding derailed after losing important documentation and clothing as they left Brisbane for Fiji, with the most special day of their lives now in limbo.
3: It was supposed to be this Queensland couple's special day. Now,
4: this is a nightmare. Like, this cannot be happening right now.
3: Fraser Coast councillor Sarah Deanna Farage and fiancé Ben Souvlis are due to get married in Fiji next Friday. They stayed overnight in a Brisbane hotel before their flight out yesterday, only to discover half of their belongings were missing.
4: I turned around and saw the look on Ben's face when he opened up my car, the back of my ute, and he just said, our stuff is gone.
5: Yeah, I think a reality hit in once she's sort of started breaking down. I've gone, actually, someone has actually stolen her bags.
3: But the couple is now in Fiji, missing half their gear.
5: Had my suit and that's it. No shirt, no shoes, no belt, no nothing. No underwear.
3: The pair are also offering a $20,000 reward to anyone who can help, either to find the stolen possessions or the people who took them.
0: Look, you're getting married. What do you need underwear for?
1: I don't know. I thought that. I love how he's gone through all that. And my undies.
0: Yeah.
1: Mate, that's where you've got to make a trip to Kmart or something. I mean, I don't know. Like, but, okay.
0: It's a big reward.
1: That's what I mean. Why are you offering 20 grand? Like, I mean, there's documentation. I get that. Maybe you need documentation for the ceremony. I mean, once that goes, you can't really get that back. That's very difficult to. But
0: maybe the wedding ring was in there.
1: Yeah, what was... Well, maybe. I would maybe presume
0: so.
1: I think her dress was fine. So she had her dress. By the sounds of it, he didn't have his suit. But yeah, 20 grand to get their gear back.
0: Wow.
1: So it's been stolen before they've even got there. But stuff happens with luggage all the time. Mum went to Thailand. I told you the first message we got was she was like, oh, we're tired and we can't find our stuff. It's gone to the wrong place. They got it back. It took them for ages.
0: Yeah.
1: But yeah, they had the issue. I think everyone has had an issue when they've travelled that their luggage at some point hasn't turned up.
0: We went to New York, had to swap planes at LAX, Marty. We grabbed our bags off the first plane. We're heading to the other plane. Some guy walked past with a trolley and said, do you want me to take your bags? Well, I said, where are you heading? They said, New York. I said, no, we're all good, mate. My wife goes, no, give them to him. Never got our luggage when we arrived at JFK. It was like minus three and we were in board shorts and T-shirts with the kids. It was a nightmare.
1: Yeah.
0: But we were insured too. You know, people should be insured for their luggage, you know, when they're going overseas.
1: Well, I mean, yeah, you've got a lot of things in there. If you think if you've got to replace that, I mean, I think what I pack in a bag is like your hair straightener there, a couple of hundred plus your outfits. You're up to $1,000 worth of gear, makeup or
0: we had to go and buy all new gear.
1: Exactly.
0: So luckily we were insured and we got the money straight away to go and buy clothes.
1: Yeah, freeze it. Yeah, 100%. I get it.
0: Yeah, right, Marie's in Flindersview. Marie, have you ever lost your luggage?
6: I have.
0: What happened?
6: Good morning, guys. I went to Vietnam. I was a bridesmaid for a wedding.
0: Yeah.
6: And got over there, arrived, and my luggage wasn't there. I bought a gift before I took off, $1,000 worth of gifts, and got to where I was going, and I had no luggage, no present, no gift.
0: No.
6: I got home, still no luggage. Still waiting a month later, still have no luggage.
0: Oh
1: my
0: God,
1: just went all together. They didn't even find it. Wow.
0: What are you offering?
1: $1,000 gift too. That would have been a couple of grand down the toilet for you by the time all your stuff and your present.
6: Sure, no bridesmaid's dress, so we had to organise something else.
1: Oh no. So you just so much can just go wrong, isn't it, when you're traveling?
0: What a bridesmaid's dress is worth. They're worth a fortune.
1: Well, a couple of hundred dollars, depending on what you're wearing, but oh gosh.
0: Well, I hope you get it back, definitely.
1: Yeah.
0: Sue's in Harristown. She's on the other side of the spectrum. She's actually been given a reward for something, Marty.
1: Wow.
0: What's your story, Sue?
7: I found a wallet. Good morning, guys.
0: Good morning.
7: I found a wallet and it had quite a lot of money in it. So I took it to the police station and they asked me for my details.
0: Mm.
7: And the person who belonged to the wallet contacted me and offered me, I didn't take the reward because I would like to think that if that someone would do the same thing for me. But yeah, they offered me, I think it was like $500 for handing in their wallet, but I didn't take it.
0: Oh, no, I'd take it.
1: I'm the camper, I would take it. Yeah, he did go. Yeah, he'd go out for a good steak. And
0: what a good Samaritan you are.
1: Yeah, that is lovely. And you know what? You're right. I think, you know, when you find something like that, it's either been stolen or someone's lost it. And, you know, you've got all your bits and pieces. We all know what that's like, cancelling cards and reordering things and being in that situation. You're right. You really do hope that someone does the right thing and hand it in like you did. That was so lovely.
7: Well, yeah, that's right. I would have, well, I mean, I would like to think that I would have a wallet full of money. But no, because they obviously needed that money. They had it for a reason. So why would I want to take some of it? So, yeah.
0: Oh, well, good on you. Yeah, no, see, there's two sides to this too, you know. Yeah. Like a $20,000 reward, though. Wow.
1: Well, I'm just intrigued as to what that 20 grand is for.
0: Mm.
1: Maybe it's covering the cost of their stuff in there. I'm not sure.
0: It'll be interesting if anyone comes forward. I hope someone does.
1: Yeah.
0: Marnie and Campo. River 949.
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9: A broken down car, Cunningham Highway eastbound before Aberdare Street. Off-ramp as you're coming through Dinmore, and traffic is starting to build for Centenary Highway northbound through Darra and towards Jindalee. It's also getting busier for Ipswich Motorway Centenary Highway interchange. A little bit of build-up for traffic on the Logan Motorway heading westbound through Ellen Grove. Harris Scarf North Lakes opens tomorrow. 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It's Carol Park. 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
0: Marnie's Mud coming up in minutes.
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2: Well, we had conjecture the other day when we were watching David Beckham on the Hollywood Walk of Fame, Marnie, getting his star. Why wasn't Brooklyn there?
3: Oh, well, Brooklyn is, you know, still carrying on the feud and just didn't go. But what he has done is he's got a new ad for DoorDash. And everyone's had, look, honestly, as a mum, I'm upset at this young lad now. You know, I'm trying not to get involved in who's right and who's wrong and who's done what and whether it's Victoria's fault for having the first dance at the wedding and Nicola Peltz storming off going, it's my day, you know, or whether or not he's just being a spoilt brat because it sounds like it to me. Anyway, I'll try and keep my opinion out of it, Campo, but he's done this ad and look, at the beginning of the ad, this is all they've released so far and they've got more to come. He's literally had a crack at his dad. Have a listen.
2: Okay.
4: You're probably wondering why I'm watching the FIFA World Cup 2026 from home. It's a long story.
2: Oh, and then it says coming soon.
3: So basically, as we know, after the Hollywood Walk of Fame star, they went off to the World Cup. And obviously, his dad's David Beckham. And something they've always done together is watch the Cup. So he... yeah, has brought the feud up in the DoorDash ad, basically saying, "Oh, I'm sitting at home on the couch. I'm going to order my chicken wings, thanks very much, and my beer, and I'm not going to be having it with Dad because we're fighting. Get over it." You know what? People have actually they've advised him to drop his surname because he calls himself Brooklyn Beckham Peltz or Peltz Beckham or whatever. He's got both names in there. If he wants to live his life of privacy following this appearance in this very... they're calling it so tasteless. I don't know. You make your mind up. But I did get a bit upset. Why do I say upset? I was like, really? Dude.
2: Well,
3: he's having a crack at Mum and Dad.
2: Well, there must be some planning in this, though. Have a listen again.
4: Probably.
2: Yeah.
4: You're probably wondering why I'm watching the FIFA World Cup 2026.
2: Well, everyone was wondering why he wasn't at David's ceremony.
3: Yeah, absolutely. I just think it's been an opportune, you know, moment for DoorDash to go, he's not going to go. Let's propose this to him. And he's gone, yeah, I'll do that. Because, you know, he's involved in food, as you know. He makes the famous toasted cheese sandwich on Instagram. You've seen his fabulous cooking skills. So DoorDash said, let's team up with the man. He's the next thing. I'm sorry. Anyway, look, let's talk about Barry Manilow. Let's move on. Music legend Barry Manilow, he's actually just back from his lung cancer battle, but he was involved in a frightening on-stage incident, and this is pretty full-on, actually. An overzealous fan rushed him mid-song and then brawled a security guard who arrived to tackle this guy off stage. So, look, this guy's actually gone up. He wanted an autograph. He's put it on the piano while Barry's sitting there singing along, and then he's actually fought the security, because the security's come and grabbed him. But have a listen to how it all plays out.
2: Yeah, this is Barry on stage. Guys run up.
3: Yeah.
2: He's put the thing down on for Barry to sign, and then the security guards grabbed him. Looks like they're having a fight.
3: It's like a Barry Manilow show. But then...
2: what?
3: But then
2: that's crazy.
3: Then he's put a piece of paper and a pen. He's run up to get an autograph while old mate is being taken off by the security guard. Barry's singing and he signs it for him. And the guy gets away from the security guard, runs up, holds it up like yes, yes.
2: Both hands in the air, going.
3: The security's still got him around the waist and swoops him off the stage. Yeah. There you go.
2: Go find that video.
3: Yeah. So and someone said, "Oh, throw him out," and he goes, "No, I'm just kidding." He said he also joke that he must be irresistible, said Barry Manilow, for the guy to just race up on stage and give him. Oh my gosh. Anyway, I have no idea how it ended, but he did say, he's a fan. Don't manhandle him. Like he's because he didn't really, he just came up. He wasn't trying to be like grabbing.
2: You don't know these things though.
3: No, I know. And security have a job. So anyway,
2: absolutely.
3: That's your latest mud. 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
18: 949 traffic every 15 minutes on your way to work. Centenary Highway traffic is already under speed from the Ipswich Motorway through to the Jindalee Bridge, and there's some congestion for Ipswich Motorway around Centenary Highway interchange. Heavy traffic on the Logan Motorway at the Mount Lindsay Highway, then through Ellengrove towards the Ipswich Motorway. Looks like Cunningham Highway is also starting to get busier westbound towards the Ipswich Rosewood Road turnoff. Don't get your trucks stuck. Too many trucks are hitting Queensland rail bridges. Know your height, know your load, and know your route. 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It's Carol Park. 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
20: Hi there, it's Tony Thompson with your news update. A Queensland police officer is facing serious charges over alleged off-duty assaults. The 32-year-old senior constable has been charged with five offences, including common unlawful and indecent assault, as well as rape. He's been suspended from the Queensland Police Service and is due to appear in a Brisbane court in February next year. Locals are being urged to lock up their dogs before deliveries as attacks on posties remain a serious issue in Brisbane southwest and Toowoomba. There were 273 incidents across Queensland in the past year, down from 388 the year before. Australia Post Russell Munro says securing pets can help prevent injuries.
21: Prevention is key. This means securing your dog behind a locked gate, in the back garden or a separate room when expecting a delivery. Wait for the postie to arrive, accept your parcel, and then, really importantly, don't let the dog out until the postie has left the property completely.
20: And fathers and father figures are being reminded to prioritise their mental health and well-being. This week marks Men's Health Week, and experts are encouraging men to hold conversations and check in on one another. Westmorton Health reports nearly 11% of suspected suicides are men. Dr. Alan Ralph from Triple P Parenting Program says talking about stress doesn't come naturally for some.
22: Well, increasing financial and work pressures are adding to the emotional strain on families. Many men still feel expected to just get on with it and not talk about stress or mental health. But this can lead to isolation or bottling things up, and that can adversely affect how dads engage with and support their children.
20: If you or someone you know is struggling with mental health, contact Lifeline on 13 11 14.
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23: Hi there, I'm Jai Moss. Donald Trump says he's told Russia it should make a deal with Ukraine, with the conflict now dragging on longer than the First World War. The US president will hold another meeting with Vladimir Putin today and says too many people are being killed.
24: Last month, they lost 35,000 soldiers between the two. This is on a monthly basis, they averaged 25,000 people, mostly soldiers, young, beautiful people.
23: Meantime, a win for tens of thousands of childcare workers who'll be spared from a pay cut after Canberra agreed to double its funding to retain a subsidy that'll keep their higher salaries in place. That'll cost taxpayers another $3.6 billion through to the end of 2028. And three Mexican nationals have been arrested after allegedly trying to import $185 million worth of meth into Australia. Australian federal police say they intercepted a container from Mexico in Sydney, alleging the walls were infused with methamphetamine. Further searches at a home in the city's northwest resulted in the arrest of three people believed to be the intended recipients.
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23: Checking sport, 90,000 fans are expected to pack the MCG tonight, with Queensland fighting to keep the Origin Series alive in Game 2 against New South Wales. Maroons captain Cameron Munster says it'll be surreal to lead the team onto the hallowed turf.
25: And have a chance to lead these boys out is something very special, and hopefully I can make my family proud, but also the Queenslanders around us, around the world.
23: And in AFL, the tribunal has upheld a three-match ban handed to North Melbourne's Paul Curtis. The Roos forward was charged after a tackle left West Coast Hamish Davis concussed. That's the latest in news and sport.
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19: River 949, weather.
16: Partly cloudy with a slight chance of a shower across the day. Light winds with tops of 22 for Esk, 23 for Boona and 23 for Ipswich.
19: If you're waking up in Ipswich, Lockyer Valley, Scenic Rim or Somerset,
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18: 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I'll share with you what we got up to after 4.5 hours yesterday. 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

0: River 949, Marnie and Campo for breakfast. I was looking at your Facebook page, Marnie, and I saw you jumping in the air on something you put together yesterday for your daughter Saskia's birthday. Yeah. Tell everyone what
1: she
0: it is.
1: She got a trampoline for her birthday, which is actually one of the best things I've ever done and one of the best gifts I've ever bought.
0: They're unreal.
1: She loved it, yeah. And well, we had one in the other house, but, yeah, as we moved, it fell apart and I never bought another one. And you know, right, when we move, we'll get another trampoline because no one wants to move them, Campo. And I know now why the one was left at the house I was at before, because it takes forever to put those things together. I'll also say, and thank goodness, my son was home yesterday, so I just couldn't have, well, I couldn't have done it without him. And it took us 4.5 hours, but the instructions were in Spanish. Did you not hear him when he rang me yesterday? Oh, no, you didn't. He rang me before I got home and he goes, Mum, we have an issue. I'm like, why? And I just dropped cake off at school. I was on my way home and he goes, well, this is in Spanish. There's nothing in this instruction in English. I said, oh.
0: Did you get it on Temu or something?
1: No, I didn't actually. I ordered it on Amazon, this one. Amazon, I looked at Kmart and I wanted it here in time because I couldn't decide what to get. No, it was a last minute kind of, okay, no, I'm going to get that. Mm. So I knew I'd get it in time because Amazon can deliver within a few days, right? So anyway.
0: You know any Spanish people?
1: No, but we did all right. Four and a half hours later, we got it all put together. And she has said this is the best. But the one thing we did read, and thank goodness we did read, is that there is a weight limit on this. You can't...
0: Definitely.
1: No, not over 100 kilos. So I said to Coop, once we'd put it all up, I said, right, let's get on. Let's have a go before she comes home because she's going to want to love it. And get on it. That's fine. It's her gift. But he's like, Mum, it's 100 kilo weight limit. He goes, and I'm 88 because he's muscle. I'm like, He said, so we'll have to take turns. So we did. So I'm like, well, can I get on? He goes, yeah, all right, you bought it, you get on first. So I'm jumping on, I'm going, oh, this is fantastic. It's just gone, you're a moron. And I'm like, you have a go. I said, quickly, I'll take a photo for your Instagram. Don't you dare. I'm like, no, we take one for mine because no one will believe that I'm actually jumping on this trampoline. Mm. And I do get, because if he had got on with me, I would have ricocheted straight up into the veranda.
0: Big time.
1: Anyway, she loved it. She thought it was the best thing ever. But, I mean, I do think that sometimes when you live vicariously through your children, you buy them something, but secretly you just want to have a go.
0: Yeah.
1: Yeah.
0: Yes.
1: Yeah.
0: You know, have you got a big net around that?
1: Yes, we do.
0: You know why? Because I remember buying Georgia a trampoline and I didn't get the net and I thought, oh, I'll get on with her.
1: Yeah.
0: And I was probably 100 kilos. I got on and she's like flying through the air into the yard. Luckily, she did gymnastics at the time.
1: She's done the
0: One bounce of me, boom, she's off.
1: Yes. She's done the somersault off the side.
0: Robbie's laughing in the background.
1: But this is it, Rob. My girlfriend, right?
0: Good parenting.
1: Yes. We didn't get on with the girls when they got on there. It was fine. They had the best time. She was on there until 7:30 last night. I had to bring her in for a bath. But my girlfriend, she has like a property and her mum bought her one of those little peewee bikes. Mm. And her mum had to ride the bike before she gave it to her and she ran into the barbed wire fence and ended in the hospital.
0: Rob's called and she's got a story. One of your parents has bought you something and what happened?
1: Test run it first.
0: Test run
1: it. Yeah.
2: When I turned 17 and my mum went and bought me a little car and she was delivering it to my place and someone rear-ended her.
0: Oh, that's not what
2: you want. It was all smashed into the back.
0: Mm. The instructions were in Spanish.
1: Oh, Rob, that's terrible. You poor thing.
2: Thanks, Mum.
1: Yeah, geez. I'm like, it was good, and that was a wonderful gesture. Now we're off to the panel beater before I can even open the back door. Oh, no.
0: Mm.
2: Oh. It got fixed.
1: Okay, well, that's amazing.
0: Yeah.
1: Mum test driving it first, and someone, what's the chances?
0: Well, you've test driven the trampoline.
1: Oh,
0: trampoline.
1: No, that's still in one piece at the moment. I mean, Coop and I did put it together without the instructions. I'm just crossing my fingers, eh?
0: River 949.
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4: Traffic on the Centenary Highway is very heavy from the Ipswich Motorway to Jindalee Bridge, and there's congestion on the Ipswich Motorway from Wakehall through towards Oxley Road. There is some build-up as you're coming through Dinmore on the Ipswich Motorway and then through Allen Grove for the Logan Motorway heading to the west. Cunningham Highway is getting busier through Perga. 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
2: People are talking about Prince George.
3: Yes, apparently there was months of speculation about this, Campo. Mm. Yeah, but a royal spokesperson has revealed the outcome of a major decision regarding the heir to the throne and that he and his future, he's going to follow in Dad's footsteps and attend the prestigious Eton College.
2: Right.
3: When the school term begins in September, so he's changing schools.
2: And you were saying how much that costs, Marnie.
3: Yep, $120,000 a year to send him to Eton. Now, I mean, well, both William and Harry. Harry went as well. William loved it. And Harry has said in his book, Memoirs, or whatever, when he went, he said, I decided I was going to focus on sport. But he said, my brother just said to me, basically, don't come and hang around me and my mates. Like, this is my zone, like, away from you and the firm.
2: Really?
3: So that, yeah, that's what he said. He said, so I couldn't, you know, I wasn't allowed to do the little brother tag-along stuff. He said, so he literally disowned me while I was there because Eton was his little sanctuary where he could just be. And I have heard lots of things where he has spoken and said he loved his time at Eton. So, yeah. I mean, I don't think George has to worry about. Imagine, what's Louis, that's right. He's a bit of a rogue. He's the Harry of the family on that side, isn't he? He's the one that pulls faces, you know, when they're doing on the balcony things. He's always doing something he shouldn't be doing. I wonder if he's going to get the same treatment from George when he goes.
2: I still can't get past 120 grand.
3: I know. A year.
2: Yeah.
3: That's a year.
2: Though some of the colleges that my daughter's looking at going to, if she was going to be paying for it, she's got scholarship offers, but they're up there too, in the States.
3: That's you know, why is it so expensive?
2: $80,000-$90,000.
3: That's crazy.
2: That's US.
3: And that's a year.
2: That's per year, yes. Yeah. That's right. I'm going, we can't afford that.
3: Who can afford 90
2: No one can afford that.
3: A year just for, just, yeah. How are people paying for that overseas?
2: Who knows?
3: Tom Hiddleston went to Eton.
2: Did he?
3: Yeah. Yeah, I didn't know that.
2: Is he a friend of one of the boys?
3: I don't know. It just says that he went there. So, they said basically British Prime Ministers, celebrities including Eddie Redmayne, Dominic West and Tom Hiddleston also attended there. There you go.
2: Wow. Mm. They obviously all come from wealthy families.
3: Yeah, you must. Like 120,000 a year. Who pays for that though with the royal family? Do they pay for that themselves out of their wage that they get from the firm? I wonder how that works.
2: So.
3: Yeah, they'd have to, wouldn't they? He must be on a bit of coin then, really?
2: Well, the Queen had over $10 billion or something.
3: Yeah.
2: Surely they
3: I wonder how they work their then. How they work their actual money out, being, you know.
2: It'd be interesting to know what's theirs and what isn't.
3: That's exactly right, yeah. And who's paying? Who's paying the school fees? I know I wouldn't want that bill.
2: No.
3: Thank you. But people are talking about it.
2: River 949.
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6: Traffic's building for the Cunningham Highway westbound through Perga, and there's a little bit of congestion happening on the Logan Motorway at the Mount Lindsay Highway, then through Ellen Grove. Ipswich Motorway traffic is under speed from Wacol to Oxley Road. Centenary Highway congestion northbound Ipswich Motorway to the Jindalee Bridge, but the Western Freeway traffic looks good both directions. Harris Scarf North Lakes opens tomorrow. 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It's Carroll Park. Another check in 15 minutes on River 949.
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10: Hi, that's Tony Thompson with your news update. The Toowoomba North MP Trevor Watts admits the Chris Fuller government will need to do more to stop young offenders ending up in police watch houses. He made the comments while launching the Breach of Bail Go to Jail petition yesterday. The proposed laws would see child offenders automatically returned to custody if they breach bail conditions, including curfews.
19: I'm firmly on the record back in 2018 talking about watch houses being used as youth detention facilities. As they were under a decade of decline under Labor, we had the Brisbane Central Watch House was full of kids. That is not a place where these kids are going to get any support or rehabilitation or any help. We need to do better with that, there's no question.
10: If you're thinking about taking up a trade, Ergon and Energex are looking for 125 new apprentices across Queensland. Six of those roles will be based at local depots, including Raceview, Beaudesert and Toowoomba. Apprenticeships cover a range of jobs from linespeople to electricians and technicians. Apprentice Program Development Coordinator Jeremy Bailey says they're keen to keep jobs local.
20: So if you are someone who wants a career change, or you're finishing school, or even out of boarding school in town and want to return back to your community and give back, we urge you to apply.
10: National Police Legacy Day today puts the spotlight on families torn apart in the line of duty. Brody Fort, the son of Senior Constable Brett Fort, is speaking out 9 years after his father was shot dead by a wanted criminal in the Lockie Valley. Now 18, Brody says Police Legacy moved quickly to support his family at the time, helping them through the loss and to rebuild. Comes as Police Legacy urged locals to buy a daisy pin online to help fund their work. And Ipswich sprinter Gout Gout has turned heads on the world stage with a breakthrough finish in Europe. The 18-year-old placed third in the 150 metres at the Ostrava Golden Spike, setting a personal best of 14.96 seconds. He finished just behind Olympic champion Noel Lyles, who won in 14.67 seconds, with the pair sharing the moment after the race.
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21: Hi there, I'm Jai Moss. Donald Trump says he's told Israel to back off on its strikes targeting Hezbollah in Lebanon, with Iran insisting that aggression's not allowed under its peace deal with the US. The president says Israel's been fighting the militant group for too long.
22: You don't have to knock down an apartment house every time you're looking for somebody, because there are a lot of people in those apartment houses, and they're not all Hezbollah, that I can tell you.
21: Back home, Pauline Hanson will address the National Press Club in Canberra today for the first time in her 30-year political career. There's expected to be plenty of pressure on the One Nation founder in the wake of a recent poll finding she's now the country's preferred Prime Minister. War veteran Ben Robert Smith has had his bail conditions changed so he can visit the Australian War Memorial. The former SAS soldier is currently facing 5 counts of war crime murder relating to his time in Afghanistan between 2009 and 2012. Robert Smith was invited to the event in Canberra as a Victoria Cross recipient. And a petition to give Aussies a public holiday if the Socceroos qualify for the World Cup knockout stages is gaining traction. It's racked up more than 3,000 signatures on change.org.
0: Elders Real Estate Ipswich. Residential sales and property management. There's an Elders for that. River 949, your sport now.
21: In sport, Hudson Young says he's about to live out his childhood dream in tonight's Origin clash at the MCG. The Blues enforcer telling Nine he's excited to team up with Tolu Kola at centre.
23: He's been really good. He's a great communicator in defence, and he's such an excitement machine with the footy. And as a back row, I love having players outside me like that, that you can just whip the ball and let him do his thing.
21: And Serena and Venus Williams are making a return to doubles at Wimbledon. The sisters handed a wild card entry into the competition, which starts later this month. That's the latest in news and sport.
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17: Partly cloudy today with a slight chance of a shower. Light winds. Tops of 22 for Laidley, 23 for Beaudesert and 23 for Ipswich.
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4: 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I hope they're fired up, ready to go. It's not good last time. Gosh, no. Went on for days.
17: $4,400 worth of secret sound. That's happening after 7:30 this morning. It'd be nice to win that, wouldn't it? Now, what about this is bizarre.
4: This is bizarre. We're about to talk about this, and it's a bit timely because we've got the races happening on the weekend. The Ipswich Cup. I hope this doesn't happen at the Ipswich Cup.
17: No, imagine if it did.
4: This has happened somewhere, but I want to talk about the biggest stuff-up that's happened at work. Share with us, because this was not good. And it does involve the racetrack.
17: Call us.
4: Yes, we'll share with you next.
17: 3813 1949, Marnie and Campo for breakfast.

0: River 949, Marnie and Campo for breakfast. We're off to the 2026 TAB Ipswich Cup this weekend, Marnie. Now, look, hopefully nothing like this will happen. Now, two barrier attendants at Sandown, Marnie. They've ordered injury after the starting gates were actually accidentally reversed into the trackside like on Saturday. Oh, Google it. The picture's amazing. There's no video. No one showed any video of this.
1: No, it's just a picture. So, yeah. So it happened after race seven as the barriers were being moved away from the starting position there, right at the top of the home straight. And then, someone said, I've never seen a set of barriers go through a fence and into a lake with two gentlemen on the back of it. That was Racing Victoria's chief steward, Rob Montgomery. He said they were examined by medical staff and they were cleared of any injury, which is good. Everyone's okay. But
0: I can see how it happened.
1: How did that happen?
0: It's been towed by a tractor, right? And it's going around this corner.
1: Mm.
0: And obviously, it'd be very hard to steer around that area. They must have done it before, though.
1: Mm.
0: And
1: they must do it all the time. Something's happened.
0: T-boned and just gone. It's just gone straight over. It's like twisted the tractor upside down.
1: Mm. Mm.
0: And the barriers have just fallen into this big drain.
1: Into the drink.
0: Drink.
1: No.
0: Well, they would have had to stop all the races. Where are they going to put the horses? I'm just lined up here.
1: Exactly. Well, that's it. That's what
0: on
1: I'm
0: your
1: saying.
0: Marks.
1: We've got Ippy Cup this Saturday, so let's hope we don't have anything like this of the like.
0: Glad no one was injured.
1: Well, absolutely. Well, that's what he said. I've never seen anything like that happen with a couple of blokes on the back of it going into the drink.
0: And the two attendants are okay.
1: Yeah, they're okay, which is good news. But yeah, it just goes to, look, things happen at work. Things happen at work. And especially I think when you're dealing with big things like that, you know what I mean?
0: Yeah.
1: Things can happen.
0: My cousin, he drives coal trains, right?
1: Yeah.
0: And he told me this story and I thought, holy hell. They were in a coal train, okay? Well, I'm not sure whether he was involved, but he was saying that the driver fell asleep.
1: Oh, God.
0: And it's going down this hill, the slope, and like 40 coal, what do they call those, carriages?
1: Yes. I think, the carriage,
0: They've derailed.
1: Oh, no.
0: Down a mountainside.
1: Oh, gosh.
0: All the coal, everything.
1: Spilt. Oh, gosh. No, good. All right, biggest
0: no
1: work
0: one was
1: stuff.
0: Hurt.
1: Well, that's good, as long as no one's hurt. Yes.
0: Panda's on the line. He's
1: hello,
0: in his
1: Panda.
0: Truck. How are you, Panda? What's your story?
2: Mate, there was a guy who went and parked up the road, ducked out to go and talk to another guy. Funny as fuck, forgot to put the handbrake on. Watching him run down the road as the truck takes off was hilarious. Especially when the all drivers get out and they got their thumbs on, sitting there watching them flap on the way as they're running down the road. It was funny as hell. I tell you another one. The worst part, I think, the worst job I'd ever want to do is being a roller operator. Because if you get tired, well, he's going to take off and you fall asleep in the roller. That thing is just going to take off. You don't know where he's going to end up.
0: No. Imagine
1: what's
0: that.
1: What's a roller?
0: Like on
1: what's
0: the
1: that?
0: Bitumen.
2: A roller operator. Oh. The rollers, they do the on the roads and stuff.
1: Have you seen that before? What, someone not off there?
2: Oh, yeah, when I was out on the pipeline, one fell asleep and off the track and out in the middle of the farmer's paddock. That was funny.
0: Everything's funny.
1: Everything's funny.
0: Until someone gets hurt.
1: Yeah, that's right. Until someone gets hurt.
2: I'm a funny guy.
1: You are a funny guy.
2: And other people surmise.
1: Oh, mate.
0: Oh, Panda.
1: I see. Right.
2: I do apologise.
1: Oh, no, mate, it's all right. It's all right.
0: No, don't apologise.
1: No, don't. I get it. My son does the same thing. If something happens, he's like, I just have to apologise for laughing. I'm just to check that you're okay, but that's so funny. I'm like, that's terrible.
0: It's terrible.
1: It is terrible. Yeah.
0: We don't condone it.
1: No, we're laughing in the background.
0: Oh, thanks, Panda.
1: Thank you, buddy.
0: What is it? Well, at least no one was hurt doing that as well. Everyone's clapping.
1: But everyone's gone, you just had the gold driver is asleep. This bloke's asleep on the roller. The other one's too busy talking to his mate. It's distractions and tiredness is causing major issues. Righto.
0: Marnie Campo. River 949.
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4: Congestion for the Cunningham Highway westbound through Perga now towards the Ipswich Rosewood Road Willowbank turnoff. There's very heavy traffic for Centenary Highway, Ipswich Motorway to Jindalee Bridge as usual, and Ipswich Motorway is under speed from Wacol to Oxley Road. A couple of pockets of slow traffic on the Logan Motorway around the Mount Lindsay Highway and then through Allen Grove. 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It's Carol Park. Another check in 15 minutes on River 949.
0: We're heading to Melbourne next, Marnie.
1: Let's go.
0: For
1: Let's
0: Origin go. 2, River 949.

0: Seven, 949, Marnie and Campo for breakfast live from Melbourne. Marnie, for game two, State of Origin, joining us is Adam Jackson from Channel 9. Good morning, Adam. How are you, mate?
1: Yeah, good morning, guys. Not quite morning yet in Melbourne. The sun is still yet to come up. It's a bit dark down here, but good weather predicted for Origin. So bodes well for us Queenslanders. Top of 20 today, so not too cold, and only a tiny bit of rain. So that could work it well for our mighty Maroons.
0: Righty-o. Well, in preparation for the game, how's the team looking?
1: Yeah, pretty good. Not too much of a dramatic build-up compared to the Blues, who had to make a few late changes with the withdrawal of Casey McLean to their team and reshuffle their whole back line. We've had the situation with Tino Fasilmalawi. I think all Queenslanders tonight will be thinking of him when he runs out today to honour his dad, Freddie, who unfortunately passed away from his battle with cancer over the weekend. But he rejoined the side a couple of days ago, had the training run last night. It all went smoothly. But I think, and I guess you guys can chime in as well too, what do we do with Reece Walsh tonight? Nobody knows.
0: What is happening?
2: What's
0: not sure what the selection process there is. What's going on?
1: Exactly. And we still don't know after a week and a half of asking everyone. But from what we've seen and heard, he's essentially the contingency plan on the bench. So he's 18th man now. The way the NRL works, you have the six-man bench. You can only activate four of those players. So it's essentially Billy Slater will make the call, how the game is going. And I think if Queensland's down late in the second half, he'll be injected on just to cause a bit of terror, wreak a bit of havoc on New South Wales. So could you imagine having Reece Walsh, Callum Ponga and Hamiso Tabuai on the field at the same time? Three of the most exciting fullbacks.
0: Yeah, exactly.
2: My issue with poor old Reecey, though, every time he goes out, he's just targeted. You know, it's almost like here he comes, and everyone seems to just, you know, go, right, well, let's take him out first. That's usually the way it goes with Reece.
1: The benefit to Nine of Origin is you've got the best players in that Queensland backline. So, do you try and target Reece Walsh or Ponga or Hammer, and that leaves maybe Cobbo open or Cameron Munster or Sam Walker? Mm. So it's a lot of attacking threats in that Queensland team tonight, which I think makes them so exciting to watch. They led 20-0 game one until we got robbed with circumstances we won't talk about, but maybe that evens up the series because Queensland will win tonight.
0: Well,
2: I know. Let's hope we don't have that again. As I said, we talked about it for days. No one got over it. It's a big thing.
0: On that, Adam, I mean, basically, we've got to win it up front. You know, we've got such an attacking back line and coming off the bench, but, you know, where's our power? Where are we going to last there?
1: Yeah, I think Tino will be a good addition tonight, starting in the middle there, fired up by the situation he's gone through. But one thing a lot of people are sleeping on, no Patrick Carrigan. He's been crucial to this Maroons team the past few years, former Wally Lewis medalist as player of the year. So he's out injured, so that means Ruben Cotter slips the lock. And Tino starts up front with Tom Flagler, two big, tough guys, I think, cause a bit of damage. And then you've got Maxi Plass from the Dolphins coming off the bench and Lindsay Collins as well too. So yeah, a lot falls on their shoulders to lay that platform. And you've got the ever-reliable Kirk Capewell there. His family's come down from Charleville, so that'll cheer him on.
0: Yeah, and Curly Kepo got given to him last night.
1: Yeah, so he's the sole debutant of that team. Curly Kepo Finifuiaki, who's been outstanding for the Dolphins this season. So Billy Slater invited his family in to speak to the team, former Ipswich State High School student who progressed into the NRL. And I got told there's hardly any dry eyes in the room conveying how much it means to his family, just that heartfelt message. And we interviewed his brother last night on Nine News, TJ, and he's quite a character. So you'll see them in the crowd tonight on the Nine broadcast. They'll have the big Cooley shirt sitting in the Maroon members' face.
0: Awesome.
2: That's so good.
0: It's Ipswich, Marnie.
2: What an achievement.
1: That's it,
2: so wonderful.
1: Yeah, I forgot to mention that. That was probably the most relevant part.
2: Not
1: to mention this Origin build-up.
2: Mate, that's wonderful. So good. All right.
0: Well, we can't wait, Adam. Let's hope we bring it home tonight. No send-offs?
2: No.
1: That's it. Yeah, a nice, fast-paced game in front of 90,000 people at the MCG. It's a pretty cool feeling. We had to go in there yesterday. Just think all the, you know, the Shane Warne cricket moments, the Brisbane Lions AFL Grand Finals, and hopefully another great sporting moment tonight for Queensland.
0: Yeah,
2: that'll be
0: packed. All right.
2: Thank you.
0: Adam Jackson, 9 News, 9 now. Where can people watch the show tonight? What time's it all kicking off?
1: 7 o'clock, straight after news. So we'll have a special news broadcast from 6 o'clock and then straight into the lead-up from 7 o'clock. So keep it tuned to Channel 9 all afternoon.
0: We will. Right, Adam Jackson, thank you.
1: No worries. Catch you, guys.
0: Marnie and Campo, River 949.
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5: Traffic's very slow for Ipswich Motorway from Wakehall through to Oxley Road this morning, and the usual congestion for Centenary Highway to go with that from the Ipswich Motorway to Jindalee Bridge. There's still build-up for traffic on the Cunningham Highway westbound as you're heading through Perga. Some build-up for the Logan Motorway at the Mount Lindsay Highway and then through Ellengrove to the Ipswich Motorway. When flu strikes and resting up at home isn't helping, visit St Andrew's War Memorial Hospital Emergency Centre, North Street, Spring Hill. Expert care close to home this flu season. It's Carol Park. Another check in 15 minutes on River 949.
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14: Hi there, it's Tony Thompson with your news update. A 37-year-old man accused of allegedly lighting a fire at a shopping centre in Toowoomba has been refused bail. David John Trindle had his case heard in Toowoomba Magistrates Court yesterday. He's been charged by police with endangering property by fire, possessing a dangerous drug and other offences. His matter has been adjourned until August. Our posties are still under attack from aggressive dogs. While incidents have fallen in Queensland, there were still at least 273 attacks reported in the past year. Toowoomba and Darra in Brisbane southwest remain among the worst hit areas. Australia Post's Russell Munro explains how these incidents occur.
13: Most incidents happen because the dogs aren't properly secured during deliveries. Around 60% happen on the street, often when a dog escapes a property or is roaming freely, and more than a third occur at the front door as a postie approaches or leaves a customer's property.
14: The state government is overhauling the childcare system to protect children from abuse. Parents will be notified when an abuse investigation is being undertaken at the centre their child attends, and facilities will face stronger penalties for failing to protect children. Follows a landmark review into one of Australia's worst paedophiles, Ashley Paul Griffith, who offended across 11 childcare centres in Queensland and more in New South Wales and overseas. And local dads and father figures are being encouraged to have conversations that support their own well-being this Men's Health Week. Parenting experts warn many fathers continue to face pressure to appear strong, often avoiding conversations about stress and mental health. Dr. Alan Ralph from Triple P Parenting Program says it's normalised for men to bottle up their emotions.
15: Well, dads, granddads and carers should try reaching out to mates, partners or other loved ones. Instead of carrying on this stress alone, starting small, regular conversations about how they're feeling can really help them stay socially connected and reduce isolation.
14: Around three quarters of all suspected suicides in Ipswich and Somerset regions are men. If you or someone you know is struggling, contact Lifeline on 13 11 14.
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16: Hi there, I'm Jai Morse. The US president will meet with his Russian counterpart later today, where he'll urge Vladimir Putin to end his war in Ukraine. Donald Trump has branded the conflict as ridiculous and says too many people are being killed.
17: Last month, they lost 35,000 soldiers between the two of them. This is on a monthly basis. They averaged 25,000 people, mostly soldiers, young, beautiful people.
16: The National Senate leader has written to the head of Virgin Australia, accusing the airline of unfairly punishing the customers who supported it through the pandemic. Bridget McKenzie's letter comes as Virgin prepares to pocket more than $90 million worth of unused travel credits from the COVID era. The deadline to redeem them expires at the end of the month. And Pauline Hanson is preparing to deliver the biggest speech of her career today at the National Press Club. The One Nation leader will present the party's vision for the future and is set to face plenty of pressure from economists demanding answers on how she'll tackle inflation. Hanson has never addressed the club in her 30-year political career.
1: 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Proud naming rights partner of the Ipswich Jets.
0: River 949, your sport now.
16: In sport, Eagles defender Harry Edwards will meet with the AFL concussion panel after the 25-year-old started the season with three head knocks. He hasn't played since his most recent in the opening moments of the Round 9 loss to Melbourne. And around 90,000 fans are expected to pack the MCG for Game 2 of State of Origin tonight. Queensland is fighting to keep the series alive after New South Wales' come-from-behind win in the series opener. That's the latest in news and sport.
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0: River 949, weather.
4: Partly cloudy with a slight chance of a shower across the day. Light winds with tops of 22 for Esk, 23 for Boona and 23 for Ipswich.
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2: $4,400. Julie's in Cooperoo. G'day, Julie.
3: Hi, how are you?
2: Great, thank you. What are you spending that sort of cash on?
3: I want to self-publish a children's book.
2: Oh, wow, that's awesome.
4: That's great.
2: What's it, what's it called? Have you got a name for
3: Nanny
2: it
3: yet? Juju.
2: What is it?
3: And the Three Little Monsters.
2: What is
3: Nanny
2: it?
3: Nanny Juju and the Three Little Monsters.
2: Right, Nanny Juju and the Three Little Monsters.
3: Yeah.
2: Okay.
4: Okay. I think that's lovely, Jules.
2: Is it based on anyone? Based on anyone.
3: It's based on me, of course,
2: and all
3: the little charges that I look after.
4: Oh, well, I was going to say they're not your kids, are they? It's like a real life reenactment story.
3: Yeah, no.
4: Drawing life experience.
3: A nanny life experience.
4: Oh, yeah,
2: good
4: nice.
2: On you. We look forward to it.
3: And how she makes it monstrous fun.
2: Right.
4: Oh, fantastic.
2: Well, what's
4: good
2: this?
3: I think the secret sound is suspenders.
2: Suspenders? Oh.
3: Yeah, you know, because of the clues, the first is second. No, the longest first. You've got me all muddled up now, but it's the first thing you take off.
4: Right.
2: Before
3: like
2: what?
3: I mean,
4: I'm just following. Okay, we'll stop it there, but I'm getting where you're coming from, Jules, but that's not correct.
3: You get it?
4: Oh, I get where you're coming from. Yeah, I get where you're coming
2: good
4: from.
2: Try.
4: Thank you. And good luck with your book. Yeah, that's awesome.
2: Tyler's in Laidley. G'day, Tyler. How are you going?
5: Hey, guys. Going great.
2: Good,
5: very
2: thanks,
5: excited.
2: Mate.
4: Oh, yeah. Right. Oh, good on you, Tyler.
2: First time
4: like
2: caller,
4: that.
2: Marnie.
4: Yeah.
2: All right.
5: I'll try to get through to the last one, but this is the first time I've got through.
4: Oh, congratulations on that. We love that. And welcome to the show. So what do you got for us?
5: Oh, bouncing a tennis ball on a court.
2: Mm. Oh, heard a lot
4: that.
2: Of those.
4: You do it a lot.
2: In my time,
4: too.
2: Marnie.
4: Tyler, it's not.
2: Oh. Keep trying, mate. And Wyatt's in Morangandan. G'day, Wyatt. How are you going?
6: I'm good, how are you?
2: How's hey, things up the range today? Cool.
6: Pretty cool.
2: All right, what is this?
6: A pool ball hitting another pool ball.
2: Oh, okay.
4: Not sinking the black.
2: Marnie?
4: No, mate, it's
2: not. Oh, no. Keep trying. Good guesses.
4: They're great guesses.
2: $4,450 at Jackpots 2 after 5 with Hinksie. 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
7: There's a broken down car for the Cunningham Highway. It's at Dinmore eastbound before Aberdare Street off ramp, and traffic is a little under speed as you're approaching Redbank Plains Road for the Cunningham Highway with reports of an incident at that location. Heavy congestion, Centenary Highway, Ipswich Motorway to the Jindalee Bridge. Western Freeway traffic has started to slow heading towards Toowong, and delays for Ipswich Motorway through Wacol to Darra. End of financial year just got better with 20 to 60% off everything store-wide at Amart. 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It's Carol Park. Another check in 15 minutes on River 949.
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4: Hey, shout-out to Marnie. It's the Little Red Company, they're called. And they're a group of local singers from Toowoomba. They'll be joining the stars of the Matilda Award-winning Elton John Spectacular on July 8. So big shout-out to those guys.
5: Yeah, fantastic.
4: Any other shout-outs?
5: Yeah, a couple of shout-outs. Rotary Australia Repurposing Equipment Program. A shout-out to these guys and the Red Cross Ipswich for their medical equipment donation day happening this Saturday.

0: to Down Street, North Ipswich, Saturday from 9 till 4, just part of the Rotary Australia Repurposing Equipment Program to help other people in need, yes, that may need some of these things.
1: Brilliant.
0: So, yes, do that if you've got some of that stuff and you can pass it on. Lee from Cotswold Hills, happy 50th birthday, Mum. Thank you for always being there with love, support and strength. I hope your day is filled with happiness that you bring to everyone around you. You deserve a beautiful, relaxing, joy-filled day. That's love from Ambie and Patty. Oh, that's nice. And also Memphis from Bellbird Park. A shout out to Memphis, who's 12 today. Lots of love from Mum, Aria, Georgia, Auntie Tegan, Uncle Glenn and all the family. And a big shout out to his little sister, Georgia, too. So, yeah, there you go.
1: Oh, that's awesome.
0: Today.
1: Get your shout outs out at river949.com. Now, Marnie, people are talking about what fans will be spending this year at Origin. Okay.
0: Righto.
1: I'll share with you the amount next. It'll blow you away.
0: I'm sure. Okay.
1: Next.
0: I can imagine.
1: River 949.

0: $4 billion this year. That's how much fans will be spending on State of Origin.
1: State of Origin, just State of Origin.
0: Just State of Origin alone, okay? Now, that includes fans who are going to the game and fans who are sitting at home. So those who are actually going to the game, not including your tickets, I don't know what the tickets were costing in Melbourne. Would have been a fair bit, though, I'd say.
1: I want to know how they break. How do they break this down? Like, what are we actually spending? Is this? So you said no tickets?
0: No, that doesn't include your tickets. So they'll be spending tonight, on average, $371. I wonder what the $1 would be on. But you're sitting there, you go, what, $371? Well, and then you think about it. You go to the game, just the food at the game.
1: That's
0: gonna cost
1: expensive,
0: you,
1: isn't it? It's always expensive.
0: The beers.
1: Yeah.
0: I usually, when I go to Suncorp, I probably spend $100 just on myself.
1: Yeah.
0: You know what I mean?
1: Just for a couple of beers and something to eat.
0: Yeah, and that's not even a big game like the Origin. And then heading out after the game.
1: That's the thing.
0: And cabs.
1: Yeah.
0: Ubers.
1: Yeah.
0: Yeah.
1: Or if you go for dinner first. So if you go and have a steak or something first, or even just, I don't know, palmy at the pub, have a beer, then go there and have a couple of beers. Well, apparently it's down from about 408 that was predicted last year. 408 on a night out. Gosh.
0: Yeah, well, the overall spend's up from $1.2 billion to $1.4 billion. A lot of money.
1: That's a lot of money, isn't it?
0: And what are you spending at home when you're buying beers and your pizzas?
1: Yeah, that's right. If you order in, or, you know, you go and get whatever food you're putting on. If you put a barbecue on at home. Actually, that's what my friend was saying. You're coming around for a barbecue tonight, so.
0: You're spending hundreds of dollars there as well.
1: A couple of steaks, yeah, a couple of salads, cheesecake for afterwards.
0: Just for a game of footy.
1: Yeah, and block of chocolate, chips on the table, loaded fries. Actually, we do loaded fries. That's what I'm doing tonight.
0: We're doing party pies.
1: Oh, yeah. I put the party pies out for the kids. I love that. And the sausage rolls.
0: And probably pizza. Probably pizza and party pies.
1: Oh.
0: I need something at halftime.
1: Halftime snack with your beer.
0: And I need ice cream.
1: Ice cream.
0: Yeah.
1: Okay.
0: Because there's moments in the game you've got to pick something up.
1: Oh, you do. 100%. That's what I mean. I know.
0: Like your nachos.
1: I'm the, yes. I'm the toffee, you know, those tofuful things that I'm told. Yeah. I grab those. I have them out on the couch with me for the sweet snack. And loaded fries, like a loaded nachos fries thing, yeah.
0: There's nothing worse grabbing a Cornetto halfway through the game and something's going on, you've got ice cream in your mouth and you spit it out.
1: Oh, yeah, that's right. Nothing or you worse. Drop it on your lap because you jumped up too quickly. Yeah, I get it.
0: Anyway,
1: that's what people are talking about.
0: Yes, the spend. Marnie and Campo, River 949.
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2: 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Cherry Ipswich and River 949 remind you to slow down as school zones are now in force. 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
4: There's a crash on the Cunningham Highway westbound near Swanbank Road at Swanbank that is causing delays for traffic and impacting Redbank Road as well. Heavy congestion still happening on the Centenary Highway, Ipswich Motorway to Jindalee Bridge. Ipswich Motorway is under speed from Darra to Oxley. And congestion now for the Western Freeway, Brisbane bound through Toowong and southbound Indooroopilly to Fig Tree Pocket. 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It's Carol Park. Another check in 15 minutes on River 949 and the iHeart app.
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7: Hi there, it's Tony Thompson with your news update. A man accused of lighting a fire at a Toowoomba shopping centre has had his case heard in a local court. 37-year-old David John Trindle was refused bail in the Toowoomba Magistrates Court yesterday. He's facing charges including endangering property by fire, possessing a dangerous drug and other offences. His matter has been adjourned until August. The Toowoomba North MP is calling on the community to back tougher bail laws for youth offenders. Trevor Watts launched a breach of bail, go to jail petition following a spike in alleged breaches of bail protection orders in the Garden City.
8: We are determined to be on the side of victims. We will drive that number of victims down. This is the next logical step in bringing in breach of bail as an offence, and people will be incarcerated for it.
7: The push comes amid concerns the changes could add pressure to already overcrowded Brisbane and West Moreton youth detention centres. Follows corrective services workers walking off the job just last week after a series of alleged assaults inside the facilities. Ergon and Energex is now recruiting a new intake of apprentices across Queensland. The state-owned electricity network is looking to fill 125 roles, including positions at depots in Boona Esk and Gatton. Apprentice Program Development Coordinator Jeremy Bailey says it's a chance to build a career while working in your local community.
9: We're looking for motivated people, people who want to give back to the community through doing a trade with us, and people who want to learn, because there is a lot to learn in our industry, and it's a very rewarding place to be working as well.
7: Applications close Sunday, June 28. Details at the Ergon website. And Ipswich sprint sensation Gout Gout has shrugged off a disappointing run last week to finish third in a world record race in the Czech Republic. The 18-year-old finished a stride behind Olympic champ Noel Lyles, who smashed the previous record in the 150-metre race.
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10: Hi there, I'm Jai Moss. It's a big day for One Nation, with Pauline Hanson to address the National Press Club this afternoon, while the Fire the Lie campaign will be launched during tonight's State of Origin coverage. And while the party's rising support poses a threat to the Nationals, its leader Matt Canavan's told Nine he welcomes the competition.
11: Good luck for One Nation. I welcome the competition. I want to see solutions for the Australian people, but I think we've got the best solutions.
10: Experts say the Reserve Bank has made the right call by leaving the cash rate steady at 4.35% as inflation ever so slowly starts to fall. In fact, Compare the Market's David Kosh says they shouldn't have increased rates in May.
12: I thought they should have kept them on hold at the last board meeting when they put it up 0.25%, because Now, I think they're underestimating just how tough Australian households are doing it.
10: And the FBI says a number of people are in custody over an alleged thwarted plot against the UFC fight Donald Trump hosted at the White House. The alleged plot involved drones carrying explosives flying into buildings.
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10: In sport, Queensland State of Origin legend Wally Lewis says the death of Tino Fasualoa-Malawi's father will likely spur the Maroons to an even better performance tonight. The Maroons play the Blues in Game 2 in Melbourne. The King says Tino will lift even more than usual.
14: Tino will want to play the game of his life to reward his dad, and with the memory of that, I see that real benefit for Queensland.
10: And just quickly, in AFL, Eagle Harry Edwards is set to meet the concussion panel later this month. The 25-year-old has suffered 3 alone this year. That's the latest in news and sport.
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6: 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Weather.
2: Partly cloudy today with a slight chance of a shower. Light winds. Tops of 22 for Laidley, 23 for Beaudesert and 23 for Ipswich.
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7: I love it.
2: Also, another chance at Beat the Bowser. After last week. Gosh, is there any left in the kitty? I think so.
7: Yeah, this is.
2: Yesterday I went up to $400.
7: I know.
2: No one won that though.
7: Yeah.
2: So.
7: You never know. You just never know where it will go.
2: I'll tell you where the cash is though, in rewards.
7: Yeah. This story for you, which actually has happened in the southeast corner, and it involves luggage and a reward. Have you ever lost your luggage? Share your story with us next, but you won't believe what's happened to this couple and what they're offering up.
2: Marnie and Campo for breakfast, River 949.

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2: We've all been in this situation. Well, some of us have, Marnie. Harrowing.
3: This isn't good at all. This poor couple were heading to Fiji to get married.
2: Mm-hmm.
3: And next minute, their luggage has gone missing. So it made the news, and there's something quite unique about this because they're offering something up for this luggage. Take a listen to what's happened.
2: Yeah, this was on Channel 9 News last night.
4: $20,000 to find two suitcases. Ooh. That's the reward a Queensland couple has offered to anyone who can find their stolen belongings or the thieves who took them. The pair's wedding derailed after losing important documentation and clothing as they left Brisbane for Fiji, with the most special day of their lives now in limbo.
5: It was supposed to be this Queensland couple's special day. Now,
6: this is a nightmare. Like, this cannot be happening right now.
5: Fraser Coast councillor Sarah Deanna Farage and fiancé Ben Souvlis are due to get married in Fiji next Friday. They stayed overnight in a Brisbane hotel before their flight out yesterday, only to discover half of their belongings were missing.
6: I turned around and saw the look on Ben's face when he opened up my car, the back of my ute, and he just said, our stuff is gone.
7: Yeah, I think a reality hit in once she's sort of started breaking down. I've gone, actually, someone has actually stolen her bags.
5: But the couple is now in Fiji, missing half their gear.
7: Have my suit and that's it. No shirt, no shoes, no belt, no nothing. No underwear.
5: The pair are also offering a $20,000 reward to anyone who can help, either to find the stolen possessions or the people who took them.
2: Look, you're getting married. What do you need underwear for?
3: I just don't know. I thought that. I love how he's gone through all that. And my undies.
2: Yeah.
3: That's where you've got to make a trip to Kmart or something. I mean, I don't know. But okay.
2: It's a big reward.
3: That's what I mean. Why are you offering 20 grand? Like, I mean, there's documentation. I get that. Maybe you need documentation for the ceremony. I mean, once that goes, you can't really get that back. That's very difficult too. But
2: maybe the wedding ring was in there.
3: Yeah, what was it? Well, maybe I would maybe presume so. I think her dress was fine. So she had her dress. By the sounds of it, he didn't have his suit. But yeah, 20 grand to get their gear back.
2: Wow.
3: So it's been stolen before they've even got there. But stuff happens with luggage all the time. Mum went to Thailand and I told you the first message we got was she was like, oh, we're tired and we can't find our stuff. It's gone to the wrong place. They got it back. It took them for ages.
2: Yeah.
3: But yeah, they had the issue. I think everyone has had an issue when they've travelled that their luggage at some point hasn't turned up.
2: We went to New York. Had to swap planes at LAX, Marty. We grabbed our bags off the first plane. We're heading to the other plane. Some guy walked past with a trolley and said, do you want me to take your bags? Well, I said, where are you heading? They said, New York. I said, no, we're all good, mate. My wife goes, no, give them to him. Never got our luggage when we arrived at JFK. It was like -3 and we were in board shorts and T-shirts with the kids. It was a nightmare. Yeah. But we were insured too. You know, people should be insured for their luggage, you know, when they're going overseas.
3: Well, I mean, yeah, you've got a lot of things in there. If you've got to replace that, I mean, I think what I pack in a bag is like your hair straightener there, a couple of hundred plus your outfits. You're up to $1,000 worth of makeup or
2: We had to go and buy all new gear.
3: Exactly.
2: So yeah, luckily we were insured and we got the money straight away to go and buy clothes.
3: Freezing. 100%. I get it.
2: Right, Marie's in Flinders View. Marie, have you ever lost your luggage?
8: I have.
2: What happened?
8: Good morning, guys. I went to Vietnam. I was a bridesmaid for a wedding.
2: Yeah.
8: And got over there, arrived, and my luggage wasn't there. I bought a gift before I took off, $1,000 worth of gifts, and got to where I was going, and I had no luggage.
2: Oh.
8: No present, no gift.
2: Oh,
8: I got home, still no luggage.
2: Oh.
8: Still waiting a month later, still had no luggage.
2: Oh,
3: my gosh, just went all together. They didn't even find it. Wow.
2: What are you offering?
3: $1,000 gift too. That would have been a couple of grand down the toilet for you by the time all your stuff and your present.
8: Sure, yeah, no bridesmaid's dress, so we had to organise something else.
3: Oh, no. So so much can just go wrong, isn't it, when you're traveling?
2: What a bridesmaid's dress is worth. They're worth a fortune.
3: Well, a couple of $100, depending on what you're wearing, but oh, gosh.
2: Well, I hope you get it back, definitely.
3: Yeah.
2: Sue's in Harristown. She's on the other side of the spectrum. She's actually been given a reward for something, Marty.
3: Wow.
2: What's your story, Sue?
9: I found a wallet. Good morning, guys.
2: Good morning.
9: I found a wallet and it had quite a lot of money in it. So I took it to the police station and they asked me for my details.
2: Mm.
9: And the person who belonged to the wallet contacted me and offered me, I didn't take the reward because I would like to think that that someone would do the same thing for me. But yeah, they offered me, I think it was like $500 for handing in their wallet, but I didn't take it.
2: Oh, no, I'd take it.
10: I'm the camper, I would take it. Yeah, he did go. Yeah, he'd go out for a good steak. And
2: what a good Samaritan you are.
10: Yeah, that is lovely. And you know what? You're right. I think, you know, when you find something like that, it's either been stolen or someone's lost it. And, you know, you've got all your bits and pieces. We all know what that's like, cancelling cards and reordering things and being in that situation. You're right. You really do hope that someone does the right thing and hand it in like you did. That was so lovely.
9: Well, yeah, that's right. I would like to think that I would have a wallet full of money. But no, because they obviously needed that money. I had it for a reason, so why would I want to take some of it? So, yeah.
2: Oh, well, good on you. Yeah, see, there's two sides to this too, you know. Yeah. Like a $20,000 reward, though. Wow. Well,
10: I'm just intrigued as to what that 20 grand is for. Maybe it's covering the cost of their stuff in there. I'm not sure.
2: It'll be interesting if anyone comes forward. I hope someone does.
10: Yeah.
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12: There is a crash on the Cunningham Highway westbound near Swanbank Road at Swanbank that's causing some pretty heavy congestion this morning. It's also having an impact on Redbank Plains Road traffic building up at the Cunningham. It's a crawl still for traffic on Centenary Highway, Ipswich Motorway to Jindalee Bridge. Western Freeway's easing heading towards Toowong, but southbound is still under speed around Moggill Road and through Fig Tree Pocket, heading to the airport or home after a big night. 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
2: Well, we had conjecture the other day when we were watching David Beckham on the Hollywood Walk of Fame, Marnie, getting his star. Why wasn't Brooklyn there?
3: Oh, well, Brooklyn is, you know, still carrying on the feud and just didn't go. But what he has done is he's got a new ad for DoorDash, and everyone's had, look, honestly, as a mum, I'm upset at this young lad now. You know, I'm trying not to get involved in who's right and who's wrong and who's done what, and whether it's Victoria's fault for having the first dance at the wedding and Nicola Peltz storming off going, it's my day, you know, or whether or not he's just being a spoilt brat, because it sounds like it to me. Anyway, I'll try and keep my opinion out of it, Campo, but he's done this ad, and look, at the beginning of the ad, this is all they've released so far, and they've got more to come. He's literally had a crack at his dad. Have a listen.
4: Okay. You're probably wondering why I'm watching the FIFA World Cup 2026 from home. It's a long story.
2: Oh, and then it says coming soon.
3: So basically, as we know, after the Hollywood Walk of Fame star, they went off to the World Cup. And obviously, his dad's David Beckham. And something they've always done together is watch the Cup. So he... has brought the feud up in the DoorDash ad, basically saying, I'm sitting at home on the couch. I'm going to order my chicken wings, thanks very much, and my beer, and I'm not going to be having it with Dad because we're fighting. Get over it. You know what? People have actually, they've advised him to drop his surname because he calls himself Brooklyn Beckham Peltz or Peltz Beckham or whatever. He's got both names in there. If he wants to live his life of privacy following this appearance in this very, they're calling it so tasteless. I don't know. You make your mind up. But I did get a bit upset. Why do I say upset? I was like, really? Dude.
2: There must be some planning in this, though. Have a listen again.
4: You're probably wondering why I'm watching the FIFA World Cup 2026.
2: Well, everyone was wondering why he wasn't at David's ceremony.
3: Yeah, absolutely. I just think it's been an opportune, you know, moment for DoorDash to go, he's not going to go. Let's propose this to him. And he's gone, yeah, I'll do that. Because, you know, he's involved in food, as you know. He makes the famous toasted cheese sandwich on Instagram. You've seen his fabulous cooking skills. So DoorDash said, let's team up with the man. He's the next thing. I'm sorry. Anyway, look, let's talk about Barry Manilow. Let's move on. Music legend Barry Manilow, he's actually just back from his lung cancer battle, but he was involved in a frightening on-stage incident, and this is pretty full-on, actually. An overzealous fan rushed him mid-song and then brawled a security guard who arrived to tackle this guy off stage. So, look, this guy's actually gone up. He wanted an autograph. He's put it on the piano while Barry's sitting there singing along, and then he's actually fought the security, because the security's come and grabbed him. But have a listen to how it all plays out.
2: Yeah, this is Barry on stage. Guys run up.
3: Yeah.
2: He's put the thing down on for Barry to sign, and then the security guards grabbed him. Looks like they're having a fight.
3: Barry Manilow show.
2: That's crazy.
3: Then he's put a piece of paper and a pen. He's run up to get an autograph. While old mate is being taken off by the security guard, Barry's singing and he signs it for him. And the guy gets away from the security guard, runs up, holds it up like, yes! Yay.
2: Both hands in the air going,
3: the security's still got him around the waist and swoops him off the stage. Yeah. There you go.
2: Go find that video.
3: Yeah. So, and someone said, throw him out. And he goes, no, I'm just kidding. He said he also joked that he must be irresistible, said Barry Manilow, for the guy to just race up on stage and give him. Oh, my gosh. Anyway, I have no idea how it ended, but he did say, he's a fan. Don't manhandle him. Like, he's because he didn't really, he just came up. Like, he wasn't trying to be, like, grabbing.
2: You don't know these things, though.
3: No, I know. And security have a job. So anyway,
2: absolutely.
3: That's your latest Mud. 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
16: Congestion on the Cunningham Highway through Swanbank westbound is clearing after an earlier crash. It's still very heavy for Redbank Plains Road, though, as you're approaching the Cunningham Highway. There is bumper-to-bumper traffic, Centenary Highway, Ipswich Motorway to the Jindalee Bridge. Congestion around Centenary Highway for the Logan Motorway through Forest Lake. And Western Freeway is still slowing up southbound through Indooroopilly, Fig Tree Pocket. 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
20: Hi there, it's Tony Thompson with your news update. Police are asking for our help to find a 14-year-old girl reported missing from Redbank. The teen was last seen around 10 p.m. on June 11 at a John Street address. Has not contacted family since. Her photo and other details on the QPS website. Anyone with information to police. Locals are being urged to lock up their dogs before deliveries as attacks on posties remain a serious issue in Brisbane southwest and Toowoomba. There were 273 incidents across Queensland in the past year, down from 388 the year before. Australia Post's Russell Munro says securing pets can help prevent injuries.
9: Prevention is key. This means securing your dog behind a locked gate, in the back garden or a separate room when expecting a delivery. Wait for the postie to arrive, accept your parcel, and then, really importantly, don't let the dog out until the postie has left the property completely.
20: Police families torn apart in the line of duty are in focus today for National Police Legacy Day. Brodie Ford, whose father, Senior Constable Brett Ford, was shot dead in the Lockie Valley, is speaking out 9 years on. Now 18, he says Police Legacy stepped in quickly, helping his family through their grief and to rebuild their lives. Locals are being urged to support that work by buying a Police Legacy Daisy pin online. And mental health advocates are using Men's Health Week to highlight the importance of checking in on fathers and father figures. Around three quarters of all suspected suicides in Ipswich, Lockie Valley and Scenic Rim regions are men. Dr. Alan Ralph from the Triple P Parenting Program says men in regional areas face greater stigma around mental health.
10: They can experience increased isolation and fewer support services, and cultural expectations may also reinforce staying silent. But this provides a strong opportunity for local dads to lead by example by building community connections, opening conversations, and creating supportive family environments.
20: If you or someone you know is struggling with mental health, contact Lifeline on 13 11 14.
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21: Hi there, I'm Jai Morse. The Nationals say those who voted for Labor at the last election must feel embarrassed as rival parties claim the government continues to lie. It comes as One Nation will air its Fire the Liar campaign nationwide tonight during State of Origin following Labor's tax changes. Senate Leader Bridget McKenzie has told Seven she's had enough.
22: You know, I think what Australians are wanting to see is party that's serious about actually delivering on the challenges that households are facing right now.
21: In other news, the salaries of Australia's highest paid departmental secretaries are under review. Questions have been raised about whether salary packages of between $800,000 and $1 million a year remain fit for purpose. An independent tribunal's told the Financial Review that leaders should be paid well for their expertise, but wages must also be publicly justifiable. And reptile remains found on the side of the road in Adelaide have been confirmed to belong to a saltwater croc. The discovery was made in the city's northwest in April, with the remains taken for testing. Investigations are continuing to find out how the croc came to be in Adelaide.
23: Experience the next level at Brothers, built on community, proudly Ipswich.
19: River 949, your sport now.
21: Checking sport, the AFL will propose the idea of capping long-term contracts in a meeting with club bosses next week. The league's website reports CEOs will meet on the Gold Coast for an annual summit with AFL boss Andrew Dillon to ask whether a cap on long-term deals would benefit the game. And Origin could be simulcast for the first time in its nearly 50-year history as a new TV rights deal is imminent. The NRL's looking at showing the series live on both pay TV and free-to-air networks from 2028 in a deal worth over $4 billion. That's the latest in news and sport.
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26: Hi, this is Jet and here's today's weather. A partly cloudy day with light winds. A top of 22 in Boona, 23 in Gatton and 23 in Ipswich today. This is Jet from Over State School on River 949.
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27: 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Or jump out quickly?
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2: Carol's off to Kmart and Ripley, Marnie. We were only talking about Kmart yesterday. How are you, Carol?
3: No, Yamanto.
2: Yamanto.
4: Oh, good.
3: She's in Ripley, but she's
4: Yamanto.
2: Yeah. Oh, Yamanto.
3: Oh, Carol.
2: I was thinking, where's Kmart and Ripley?
3: I was only in there the other day. Carol?
4: Oh, I used to work at Red Bank. Oh,
2: okay.
3: No, he's thinking, she's from Ripley, but she's going to Yamanto.
2: Yeah. Where'd Red Bank come into it?
3: Because she was at the Red Bank Kmart.
4: You just said Red Bank.
3: I know. He said Ripley.
2: What's
3: said
2: Ripley?
3: Right.
2: It's like the clues in Secret Sound. Who's on first?
3: I know.
2: Okay.
3: All right, Carol. How are you feeling today? You feeling
4: okay.
3: Like you're going to hang in there? You don't know? You're just going to go with the vibe of the Bowser?
4: I'll see how I go.
3: Okay.
4: I normally stop it on time when I'm listening.
2: Oh, wow. Oh, okay, good. So you won that 1600 the other day, did you?
4: I wish.
3: Oh, no,
4: I haven't run my car for 4 months.
3: Amazing. Oh,
2: let's see if we can fill you up today to get to Kmart in Yamanto. You ready?
4: Excellent. Yes, I am.
2: Here we go.
0: $60. $82. $89.
4: Carol. I was going for the fourth one. I was going to stop.
2: No. It's always that fourth one that'll get you.
4: That's all right.
2: What are you doing at Kmart?
4: Give me something to talk about at the Ipswich Club.
2: Awesome.
3: She's in the toy department.
2: Right.
3: Fantastic. I probably would have seen you the other day in there for my daughter's birthday.
2: Yeah, there you go.
3: Thinking around, looking for
4: things.
3: Oh,
4: no, I would have spotted you if you were there.
2: Okay. Have a great day, Carol.
3: All right. Yes, you have
4: a good day.
2: And yes, we will see you at the Ipswich Cup. Yes. I can't wait for that. Oh, beat the Bowser, Marnie. You've got to take a big...
3: No.
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5: Traffic on Centenary Highway is still bumper to bumper northbound from the Ipswich Motorway to Jindalee Bridge. There's congestion for Redbank Plains Road as you're approaching the Cunningham Highway. East Street is heavy southbound at Brisbane and Limestone Streets. Traffic on the Western Freeway is starting to ease, but there's still a little slow patch around Moggill Road southbound. 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It's Carol Park. 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

0: River 949, Marnie and Camp over breakfast. Absolutely, we're going to have a good time tonight. Origin 2, and joining us before it kicks off, Marnie, is the King, Wally Lewis. Good morning, Wal. How are you?
1: Yeah, good morning. Starting to get a little bit nervous. I always do, actually, on the morning of an Origin match.
2: You do. Every time we chat, you say the same thing to me. You're like, oh, just starting. It's like we kick it off for you, Wal. We have a chat and you go, oh, hang on a sec. I'm starting to think about it.
1: Yeah. I actually used to say that it wasn't so much of nerves. It was probably a fear of failure that I had. And certainly for players, you get that kind of thing and you just take it through the day and almost use it as a bit of inspiration.
0: Well, we haven't spoken to you since game one, and I just wanted to know your thoughts. I mean, I know it's a couple of weeks ago now, but that send-off, mate, I mean, blokes like yourself and, you know, back in the day, you would have got 20 weeks

0: You know,
1: I probably would have got 20 seasons, actually.
0: Yeah.
1: It was something that I've spoken to quite a few of their former players, and they are all still in disbelief.
0: Yeah.
1: How that took place and how he's been appointed for game two has absolutely stunned me.
0: Yeah, I'm
1: stunned. And we've sort of learnt or heard some rumours about his life away from football and some of the difficulties, issues, and whilst, you know, everybody in the streets got to put up with those sorts of things, certainly in a professional game, it really can't go ahead. And we wish him all the best, and hopefully he can get over it. But it certainly was not, well, he's not going to get a little bit of a fair judgment coming from supporters of either Queensland or New South Wales, every decision he makes.
0: Absolutely, I'm with you there, King. Yeah. Now, look, I want to know who have you got in mind for the Wally Lewis Medal?
1: Well, Nathan Cleary, he's a player. I think that I fear being in the opposition. He's very cool, calm, and collected. Certainly, if it's Queensland and getting it, I think it'll be Cameron Munster, and he's got to be the guy that leads Queensland, certainly in this game. He likes to inspire those around him, and while we've got plenty of young talent coming through, usually it's the experienced campaigners that lead the way and decide the path that the team follows.
0: Yeah. What about Reece Walsh tonight, mate? We were talking about Adam Jackson a little earlier, and we're just wondering what part do you see him playing with Ponga and the Hammer in the back there?
1: Yeah. Well, you talk about some of the big guys. We've heard all about New South Wales having a much bigger forward pack, and that being very difficult for Queensland to deal with. But if you can use Reece Walsh at different periods throughout the course of the match, he could target the big guys. And the little blokes over the years have been the ones that have been the wonderful performance. Alan Lang is probably a classic example. Everyone was suggesting he wouldn't match it in the company of the big frame players, but Alpha always managed to do it, and the bigger fellows used to hate him being on the field because of his ability to almost make fools of them.
2: Yeah. A bit like Reece Walsh, they hate him too.
0: Yeah, that's exactly
2: same
0: right.
2: Deal. Same deal. Now, I mean, obviously we've mentioned what happened last time, and I don't think anyone would have predicted that. What are your thoughts for this one, Wal?
1: The game's been played at the MCG, so that in itself is going to make Queensland feel a little bit more comfortable. For Queensland to gain control of this game, I think it's really important that they're able to dictate terms up the middle, and certainly the size of the New South Wales forwards is going to make it extremely tough. Payne Haas appears to be getting over an injury and making sure that he's right, but their forward pack, certainly with Isaiah Yeo in there to lend a little bit of assistance, is going to make things very important. But Queensland, they've got to probably call on their good, great performers in Cameron Munster and Harry Grant in particular. But I've got to say, I was just absolutely delighted with Sam Walker's performance in game one. He was just a new face on the scene, but boy, he played a wonderful game and certainly really did lend his best. But I've got to say that Max Plath will team with Reece Walsh off the bench. I can see them coming on for probably short periods throughout the course of the game, and they'll be targeting the bigger New South Wales forwards that are a little bit slow off the deck.
0: Yeah, he's good, that Max Plath. He's old school.
1: Very much like his dad was.
0: Oh, absolutely. We had a chat with him a few weeks ago too. Well, always a pleasure. Thank you so much.
1: Let's have the fingers crossed and go the Maroons.
0: That's it. State of Origin 2 kicking off tonight, 7 p.m. exclusive live and free on Channel 9 and 9 Now. That is the King, always the best, Marnie.
2: Love it.
0: $4,450 in the secret sound after 5 this afternoon. 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
6: River 949 Traffic.
7: Still heavy congestion for Redbank Plains Road as you're approaching the Cunningham Highway, and it's heavy for East Street at Brisbane and Limestone Streets, particularly southbound coming across David Trumpy Bridge. Centenary Highway congestion hasn't eased yet, Ipswich Motorway to the Jindalee Bridge, but Western Freeway's almost back up to speed through Indooroopilly. With over 300 products now reduced, Aldi prices just got Aldier, so you can keep your wallet fullier. 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If you spot anything on the roads, give us a call on 38131949. It's Carol Park. Another update next hour on River 949.
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10: Hi there, it's Tonya Thompson with your news update. A man has escaped serious injury following a multi-vehicle crash at Ipswich. Emergency services were called to the Cunningham Highway westbound near the Swanbank exit at around 8 this morning. Queensland Ambulance says the man was transported to Ipswich Hospital with back pain in a stable condition. Police are asking motorists to use alternative routes to avoid delays. The Toowoomba North MP is pushing for new standard loan laws targeting young offenders who breach bail. Trevor Watts is urging locals to back the breach of bail, go to jail petition. Mid warnings, tougher laws could worsen overcrowding at Wacol youth detention centres. But he says stronger consequences are needed to stop repeat offending while on bail.
11: Average is 6 additional offences whilst on bail. That's the average. So that tells you just how bad it is for some of these people. That's additional victims in our community. That's additional insurance claims. That's additional trauma and stress on families.
10: If you're thinking about taking up a trade, Ergon and Energex are looking for 125 new apprentices across Queensland. 6 of those roles will be based at local depots, including Racebew, Bow Desert and Toowoomba. The apprenticeships cover a range of jobs from linespeople to electricians and technicians. Apprentice Program Development Coordinator Jeremy Bailey says they're keen to keep jobs local.
12: So if you are someone who wants a career change, or you're finishing school, or even out of boarding school, in town and want to return back to your community and give back, we urge you to apply.
10: And Ipswich sprint sensation Gout Gout has redeemed himself with a personal best run over 150 metres in Europe. The 18-year-old finished third at the Ostrava Golden Spike, clocking 14.96 seconds behind Olympic champion Noah Lyles. Comes after a disappointing outing a week earlier where Gout finished sixth at the Oslo Diamond League.
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13: Hi there, I'm Jai Morse. 5 people have been arrested over an alleged terror plot during the UFC event at the White House. The FBI says it was made aware of the plan, which included drones carrying explosives 4 days before the fight on the South Lawn, but it seems Donald Trump wasn't in the loop.
14: I haven't heard about it, no, but I watched the attack that I watched were the fighters.
13: Back home, there's still the possibility of more interest rate rises this year. This comes despite the RBA leaving the cash rate on hold yesterday. Economist Scott Phillips has told Nine inflation is still causing problems.
2: The RBA, in fact, said they would do whatever was necessary, and their second last statement was including raising rates if necessary. They didn't say possibly reducing them. That phrase clearly intended to send a message, which is if not enough changes, more will be required.
13: And new data reveals State of Origin fans will spend a whopping $1.4 billion this year as we gear up for Game 2 tonight. Blues and Maroons fans watching at home will spend just shy of $50, while those heading to the MCG will splash an average of $371.
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13: Checking sport now, starting with the World Cup. France is down Senegal 3-1 in this morning's match. Norway is now facing Iraq. And over to NRL, a double boost is on the cards for Cronulla for its clash with the Roosters on Sunday. Skipper Blake Brayley and halfback Nico Hines have been named to return from injury. The Sharks captain had surgery on a broken arm just under 3 weeks ago. That's the latest in news and sport.
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9: River 949, weather.
14: Your Wednesday forecast looks like this. Partly cloudy at times, 23, nothing on the radar. Partly cloudy down to single digits, 8 degrees Thursday, 23. Partly cloudy Friday, 25 degrees. Some possible showers across Saturday and Sunday. Gatton 14, Rathbay Amberley 15, Toowoomba 11.
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0: 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We've made it to the middle of the week. River 949, iHeart, take us wherever you go. G'day there, it's Ilya. Next 15 minutes, big song from Live Throwing Copper. Gavin DeGraw, what about this variety, Ellie King? And this next bloke might not have a career in TV commentary.
1: If we get lucky and don't make any cock-ups in the first couple of minutes, did I say cock-ups?
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1: No, I can't.
0: Yes, you did. On this day, 1995, Rock and Rod set an attendance record at Wembley Stadium, 90,000. Rod, River. 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

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Ilya, this morning, next 15 minutes, the big movie song from Pretty Woman, Maroon 5, Noiseworks, River.

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